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7: He's a ranch hand in a pinch, man. Hotter than the red on the cattle brand. Cause she's a gold digger with a quick trigger. A cast iron skillet swinging lid flipper. Now he's a double wide on the county line.

0: Think You Should Drunk and Riley Green on The Voice this year. And, you know, he used to just make $150 playing at a Mexican restaurant.
1: I was playing a Mexican restaurant in Jacksonville, Alabama every week for about $150 a night. And, you know, there'd be 50, 60 people in there. I did that for about 8 years. And a guy called me from a venue called Iron City in Birmingham. And he said he'd heard my name a lot, wanted to know if I wanted to play down there. I said, man, the place holds 1,300 people. It'll be empty, you know. Finally, he talked me into coming down there, and 1,260 people showed up, and I had no clue anybody knew who I was in Birmingham. So it was kind of a
2: wow,
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0: 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Ain't that the truth? 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
1: I'm not out here playing a part. 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I don't care what you are, if you're pop country, rock country, rap country. 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And they can be cool with it. 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Fans are pretty smart, and I think I've tried to be open and honest as an artist, but more so as a human being with people, because they want to know who you are as an artist, and they want to see 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

0: Hardy, Eric Church, Morgan Wallen, and Tim McGraw. It's MacArthur. This is Country Nights Live. Just got a request for some Jason Aldean. You know, he's got some thoughts about new artists in social media.
1: Well, I mean, I think social media, you know, that's been a huge part of a lot of these guys, you know, and we didn't have that really coming out. I mean, I remember, you know.
2: Now, we were dropping dimes in the payphone to request songs at the radio station. Absolutely. Back then, you got to pull over on the side of the street.
1: And I remember CMT had like a message board. Like, that was the big thing back then. And then MySpace, you know, and some of that stuff. But it wasn't like it is now, where you can drop a song and, you know, drop a little 30-second video on the song. And the next thing you know, that thing's viral and it's whatever. So, you know, there's a lot more, I feel like, at their fingertips to be able to, like, get their music out a lot quicker. And I feel like, you know, guys are taking advantage of that, you know, and it's a cool thing to see. I'm a little bit more old school, where it's like, I'm not used to that. So, you know, I don't capture everything, and I don't think like that. So I don't think, oh, I need to go shoot a 30-second clip and try to get this out there. I'm just like, I want to go make a record, go tour, do my thing. And, but I think it's been a big thing for those guys, you know, and the ones that are kind of taking advantage of that and getting it out there, it's been huge, and it's been big for the genre too. I mean, country music's bigger now than it's been, you know, in a long time. So
2: worldwide now.
1: Yeah, absolutely. Yeah. And we just got back from Australia, so you can kind of see where streaming has taken everything global. We were in Australia 10 years ago and people kind of knew the music, but not really. And then we go back this time, now that streaming's a big thing, and you know, shows are packed and they're singing every word. So it's streaming has really kind of bridged the gap as far as that goes.
2: Totally has.
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0: Riley Green just dropped his new 19-song album called That's Just Me, packed with collaborations including Brooks and Dunn, where one standout is Red Dirt Road, where Riley reflects on the small-town Alabama places he grew up. Brooks and Dunn jumped in on the final verse and giving the song a nostalgic punch fans will love. And on The Voice, Riley Green made his big debut this week, landing 19-year-old Joe Henley after a killer cover of Travis Tritt's Anymore. Henley locked eyes with Riley the whole performance, chose Team Riley, and the two even broke into a live duet of My Way from Riley's new album. Plus, Garth Brooks had to shut down ticket sales for his new Salt Lake City date after bots flooded the system again. Fans who managed to buy Sunday tickets are still good, and Garth's adding a fourth show October 8th while calling on lawmakers to crack down on bot activity. That's your Country Nights Live news update. I'm Bev Rainey.
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They played this song about 10 times, and people did, in fact, put their hands up. It's Jelly Roll and Hands Up.

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13: Showtime, baby.
14: Oh, yeah. Showtime. Good morning, everybody. 2 minutes after 5 o'clock, it's the Rich and Casey Show. My name is Rich. Please welcome up here on the stage my good friend and favorite radio personality, Casey Allen.
15: Good morning.
14: Good morning, Casey Allen. Look at that.
15: Look at
14: every
15: that.
14: Line in the studio is lit.
15: Yay.
14: So I guess all my whining yesterday must have made an impact.
15: Must have.
14: Pick a number. 1, 2, 3, 4, 5.
15: It's 3 today.
14: Line 3 it is. I-105. Hi, who's this and where are you calling from?
16: This is Deb calling from Rising Sun, Maryland.
14: Deb. Hi, Deb. Deb Sebastian?
16: Yes.
15: Oh,
14: yay!
15: My goodness.
14: Deb, you are our first caller of the day. How are you?
16: I'm good. How are you?
14: Fantastic. Great to have you along this morning. Have you been first caller of the day before, Deb?
16: I have, but it's been a long time.
14: I was going to say, it has been a long time.
15: I don't remember.
14: So remind everybody why you're up this early.
16: I'm at work.
14: Already at work?
16: Yes.
14: And what type of work do you do, Deb?
16: We're telecommunications, so we're safety and fleet.
14: Okay.
16: We're like the central hub of the companies that we are affiliated with. So we get all of the big bucket trucks for cable.
14: Oh, okay.
16: We put all the safety equipment on. We tag them. We insure them and all of that stuff. And then we have drivers come from our job sites and drive them to the job sites to do the cable work.
14: Wow.
15: Okay.
14: Yeah, that's quite the responsibility because I imagine that anytime the cable goes out or there's some sort of snafu going on, that people are just not at their nicest. They're just not at their nicest.
15: Yeah, and it's your fault.
14: Yeah, they act like it's your fault. And, you know, sometimes things just happen.
15: Yeah.
14: I try to tell myself that.
16: Yeah.
14: Every time, you know, the internet goes out, I'm like, why? I'm just going to call Deb in Rising Sun, Maryland. Maybe she can help me out. Well, it's great to have you along this morning. Our question that I wanted to throw out there, because it is our question of the day, is what are the little things that make you happy?
16: Gosh, my family.
14: Okay.
16: I mean, just being able to get up every morning and get ready to go to work.
14: Yeah, that's a good little thing.
15: Yeah.
14: You know, as you... Like this morning, my alarm went off, and then I laid there for like, 10 seconds, 15 seconds, and my cat, Porch Kitty, came up and just went, meow, meow.
15: Aww.
14: Like he wanted me to pet him, like as soon as I woke up, and I thought, this is a little thing that makes me happy, that he's happy.
16: Yes.
14: You know, so.
16: Yes.
14: I thought, I'll come in this morning and ask that question. Now I'm going to go ahead and shift gears quickly and say, have you ever been attacked by a wild animal?
16: No.
14: Oh, thank goodness. Casey, we know you've never been attacked by a wild animal.
15: Right.
14: Have you ever been bitten by a dog?
16: I have.
14: You have. And tell me, Deb.
16: I have.
14: What type of dog?
16: A white German Shepherd.
14: Ooh. And did it come out of nowhere, or did you already know the dog?
16: No. I knew the dog. My neighbor, we lived in the country, and my neighbor invited me to come up and see her pony. So I walked across the field, and as soon as I stepped in the yard, he grabbed me by the arm and then on my side.
14: Ooh.
15: Oh, my word.
14: Wow.
15: He was protecting his property.
14: Yeah, apparently.
16: I guess he was. Yeah. Yes.
14: Territorial. How did you get him to release you?
16: The owner pulled him off. I mean, he didn't like try to rip my arm off. He just grabbed it and put a puncture. I still have the scar.
14: Yeah.
15: I bet
14: that still hurts. Did it impact you emotionally to the point of where you were like a little hesitant around dogs after that?
16: Oh no, I still love dogs.
14: Yeah.
1: Yeah, we do too.
15: Yeah.
1: We talk about it all the time.
15: We do.
1: We love dogs. Yeah. Dogs are our favorite.
16: We do.
1: What's your favorite fast food place to go to, Deb?
16: Chick-fil-A.
1: Chick-fil-A. Okay. Yeah, we. That seems to be a pretty common answer. They're extremely popular, and they have really good chicken sandwiches. So.
16: Yeah, that's really the only fast food place I ever go.
1: Yeah, they seem to also have the drive-through down. You know what I mean? Like, sometimes you go to a drive-through, and I'm not going to mention any other places, but you know what I'm talking about.
15: Yeah.
1: They don't have somebody out in the...
16: I know what you're talking about,
1: yeah. Yeah, they got somebody out there taking your order. I mean, it seems to move at a nice, quick pace. The order's always right.
16: Yeah. At first, you look and think, oh, my gosh, no. But it does. They have it down pat. They move it along very swiftly.
1: It's almost like you quote me, because I say the same thing when I pull in and there's a big line. I say the exact same words. Oh, my gosh, no, no, no. I don't have this kind of time. In-N-Out does it, too. I know we don't have an In-N-Out.
15: Yeah, we don't.
16: Yeah. Or I think, oh, I got the wrong, I moved into the wrong lane. I should have been in the other lane.
15: Yes.
16: It's moving faster.
15: Yeah.
1: Yeah. I did that at the grocery store this weekend. I was like, which lane should I go to? And I know the cashiers. Like, I know, I don't know them, but I know which ones move faster.
16: Yeah.
15: Oh, okay.
1: So as I came around, I was like, oh, this guy's only got a little bit in his cart. Oh, she's working the line.
16: Right. Yes, yes.
1: I turn, I look at Fran, I say, this could be a while. It's going to be a while.
16: Uh-huh.
1: Hey, let me ask you, if I gave you 15 seconds, Deb, to go ahead and drop some pearls of wisdom on the three or four people listening this morning, what would you say?
16: Just be kind and understand. You don't know what people are going through.
1: Exactly. Especially when your cable goes out. You know what I'm saying? just bear that in mind. And Deb, you know, I didn't even get a chance to mention this, but we do have tickets for Brad Paisley tomorrow night in Wilkes-Barre. Any chance you may be able to go?
16: I cannot.
1: No.
16: Oh, that would be great, but I can't.
1: That's
16: I'm here early in the morning, so you know, I'm in bed by 8 o'clock.
1: Yeah.
15: Yes.
1: Yeah. It's a whole different life, isn't it?
16: It is. And had anybody told me 10 years ago I would be doing this, going to bed at 8, getting up at 3, being at work by 4:30 or 5, I would have said, you are crazy.
1: You know, it's funny,
16: here
1: Deb.
16: Here I am.
1: I would have said the same thing, but here I am.
16: Yeah.
1: 10 years later, doing this. But I tell you what, your body does adjust a little bit to it. And it really
16: it
1: is
16: does.
1: A great time of the day. I mean, I love this time of the day.
15: I love that I can just get ready without anybody bothering me, you know?
16: Yeah.
1: All three of us don't like people
16: down
1: around
16: the road.
1: Us.
15: Yep.
16: Coming down the road with barely any traffic.
15: Yeah.
1: Love that part of it, too. Well, listen, Deb, we can't thank you enough this morning for being our
2: first

0: I-105 WIOP. That's Mary Chapin Carpenter. I played that for grain hauler Gary, and he's not even checking in this morning. So he may have missed it, and it'll be the last time we play Mary Chapin Carpenter for another year.
1: Not until I pick a P again.
0: Casey chose the letter P, so immediately it came up, Passionate Kisses. I was like, oh, yeah, I can make a whole bunch of people happy by playing this. And unfortunately, no Gary, so.
1: He'll be checking in.
0: That's all right. Yeah, he will. Hey, listen, good morning, everybody. It's going to be a real positive show today. We're going to talk about little things that make you happy. What are some little things that make you happy? Running Valerie said, listening to Rich and Casey in the morning. I love that. Thank you. I would say this text club and hearing from everybody in the text club. Like Shipper Donna said, just a simple smile on people. And by the way, happy birthday, Shipper Donna.
1: Happy birthday.
0: Today's her birthday.
1: Woo-hoo. We're giving you a shout out.
0: Yeah, a lovely Rita checking in this morning. Lovely Rita. She said, just an FYI, the Buck has canceled the mud bogs for this weekend. Yeah, thank you, Rita. We know that. That's why we were giving away the Brad Paisley tickets at the top of the hour, because the Buck has canceled for this weekend just due to the weather conditions that are anticipated. So thank you, though, Rita. We appreciate it. Ace Medic saying good morning, Richard and Casey. Thank you.
1: Richard.
0: Yeah. Well, Ace Medic can do that. He's your hero.
1: That's
0: He's your
1: right.
0: tire-changing hero. And he will always be held in the highest esteem.
1: For sure.
0: By this radio program. Christina Eichert checking in saying good morning, guys. Have a great day. You too, Christina. See, just by saying these things, these are little things that make us happy. Now, if you ask me something else that makes me happy, obviously, porch kitty meowing first thing in the morning and just wanted some pets, just like he's saying good morning.
1: Mm-hmm.
0: And I love that. So that kind of got me thinking this morning. But then as I was driving in, I was thinking of other little things that make me happy. And one of them is fresh sheets on the bed. Like when Sunday, we do laundry on Sunday. And you put those fresh sheets on the bed, and they smell good, and they're clean, and you just, you know, we got new pillows this weekend, too.
1: Oh, did you?
0: So I got a new pillow that I was, you know, laying my head on, and just, those are little things that make me happy. So that's the question this morning. Little things that make you happy. Casey, do you have some little thing?
1: Oh, wow. I mean, everything you're saying is triggering things in my mind. But I think one thing, and I realized it this morning, when I come downstairs in the morning, Tess comes down because she knows I'm going to give her a treat.
0: Right.
1: That's the only reason. And today she didn't come down, and she didn't come down. She didn't come down. Then I started getting scared. Next thing I know, she came downstairs. So that made me happy.
0: Okay, there you go. That's a great example. Grain hauler Gary did check it. He said, thanks for the love. He's loading corn in the rain down below DC this morning.
1: Oh, it's raining there, huh?
0: Yeah. So thank you, grain hauler Gary, for the acknowledgement of the Mary Chapin Carpenter Passionate Kisses. 516, little things. That's the topic this morning. Plus, the letter is the letter P. We have another P song coming up next. I-105.
2: Hey, Alexa, I've been having some headaches, high blood pressure, and these weird chest pains.
3: Oh, that's nothing. Your body is just being dramatic.
2: Yeah, probably.
3: I suggest you stop taking your medication and instead drink pickle juice.
2: Okay.
3: And that mole you mentioned?
2: Yeah.
3: I'd name it Gary.
2: Gary. I like that.
3: One more thing. 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
2: Raw or baked?
3: Raw. Baked potatoes are for emergencies.
2: Wow, thanks.
3: See? 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
2: I knew I could trust you.
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1: You get the mummers in it. I don't know who's in it this year because I haven't seen anything at this point. But yeah, all these people travel, bands in their uniforms. You don't want to get them soaking wet.
2: Yeah, Shed Builder John said, good morning, Rich and Casey. Things that make me happy, waking up and being blessed to go to work and getting to listen to Rich and Casey.
1: Aw, thanks.
2: Thank you so much, John. Really appreciate that. Bean said the little things that make her happy, and boy, she has a list, not having to turn on her heat or her air conditioning when the weather is just right.
1: Oh, yeah, that's a good one.
2: She likes beef jerky. That's one of the little things. Blowing bubbles. Best time to blow them is when it's raining because they stay on the grass for a while before they pop.
1: I didn't ever figure that.
2: How observant.
1: Yeah.
2: She also said brand new, fresh, clean socks. She said if she were rich, she would wear a new pair of socks every day and donate the old ones.
1: Oh, my gosh.
2: But these are little things, and that's what we're talking about. Those are great examples. So thank you, Beans. Thank you, John. Thank you, everybody. And quite a few coming in. We'll share some more in just a few. But right now, it's the second P song. And you chose the letter P in honor of?
1: The parade tonight.
2: The effort of parade. And I know how much you like this song. So I'm playing this for you.
1: Oh, I can't wait.
2: It's Hell Catch 'em. Past the point of rescue.
1: I love it.
2: I-105-WIOV. Happy Wednesday. Good morning.

0: I-105-WIOV. That's Hal Ketchum, past the point of rescue, Rich and Casey, 526. Starting this Wednesday off on a positive note, what are the little things that make you happy? We know the big things. We know family makes you happy. We know the kids make you happy. The grandkids make you happy. But what are the little things?
1: Right. Those are big things.
0: Sure. Like our spouses make us happy. I would say in most relationships, you know, Fran makes me very happy. Mm-hmm. I feel blessed every day that I'm married to her. You make me happy, Casey.
1: Aww,
0: I get
1: nice
0: to come in and see you every single day. I should say you come in after me and you always come in singing a song. Unless you've had a flat tire.
1: Yeah, that was a different day.
0: And you weren't singing any songs that day.
1: No.
0: But, you know, just little things that make you happy. Kathy Logan says, it's the little things like when I'm out walking and a smile and a friendly wave can make me feel good. And spending time with my grandson or friends, that makes her very, very happy. Let's see. Troy checked in. He said, good morning. What makes me happy and puts a smile on my face is the chill in the air like this morning. Yeah, it's a little bit chilly outside. Sweater weather is the general.
1: Sweater weather
0: is the general consensus on what that should be called. I know growing up, I always called it jean jacket weather. It's when we kind of put on our jean jackets.
1: You're I called it fall.
0: Well, that's no fun.
1: I know.
0: But thank you, Troy. You're right. 54 degrees in Lancaster, 52 in Reading, and 52 in Lebanon this morning. Stormy from Terry Hill, he says one thing that brings a smile to his face is when he gets home from work and his two littles run to him and give him a big hug because they're excited to see him.
1: That's nice.
0: Yes, that is very nice. I mean, you know.
1: That's a big thing, though.
0: As a parent. Well, it is, but, you know, your kids, when they're younger, and I would say this now about our grandkids, Casey, is that, you know, they think highly of us and they're excited to see us and they smile and they're like, Grammy, Grampy, or in your case, Oma and Opa. But you know as well as I do from having kids, that's not going to last.
1: No, it already with Kai isn't. And not even with Rio. Rio's six. Now, Clara, who's only one,
0: Yeah, she's excited. But, you know, as our kids got older, they became less excited to see us. And we almost felt intrusive there
1: exactly
0: for a few years. But they do come back around. So that's the thing you could put stock in eventually. Like, I love my kids and they love me. And I get excited to see them. And they're in their 30s. So, you know, that does come back around. Let's see. Karen from the Box says, have a great day. The little things in life that make her happy, just spending time with family and friends and still being able to work. That's a good thing.
1: That is a good thing.
0: You know, you younger kids don't understand. Someday your legs might not work the way they're supposed to.
1: This is true.
0: It's tougher to get out of a chair. and finally here, and we've got so many coming in. We'll get to more in just a little bit. Denise from Narvon. Said, can you give a happy birthday shout out to Shipper Donna, beautiful goddess? There you go. Happy birthday, Shipper Donna. We should just do it every break because we did it last time. We'll do it in celebrity birthdays coming up in just a few minutes as well. So happy birthday. Also, happy birthday, Denise wants to say, to Jeff on Terry Hill. So thank you, Denise. She said that yesterday.
1: Okay.
0: So we're just repeating it. Jeff at Terry Hill. So thank you. Keep them coming in, and we'll keep shouting them out. Your 60-second stand-up is next at I-105.

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3: All right, it's 5:32, 28 minutes ahead of 6 o'clock. Rich and Casey talking about little things that make you happy. Here is somebody who says, the little things that make me happy is when my grandkids come see us and they run over to me and they give me a hug. That's from Amy this morning, so thank you, Amy. Appreciate that. Grain hauler Gary says, does instant karma count? Yeah, sure.
4: Sure. We'd like to hear about it, too.
3: Yeah. I mean, that's a little thing. Here's a little thing. You're driving down the road and you're, I don't know, you're doing 70. And you're just, and all of a sudden, one of those motorcycles goes by at about like 110 miles an hour. And you're like, and it shakes you to your core. And then you see a police car. And you think, instant.
4: That's exactly right.
3: Yeah, I worry about those guys. And I saw somebody not only this morning did that, but this past weekend we were somewhere. And one of those motorcycles, I mean, was flying.
4: Really?
3: And it was nighttime. And I thought, we are getting close to rutting season. There's going to be deer out on the road. I worry about you guys and gals that are out there doing 100 miles an hour on those motorcycles when, I mean, what are you going to do? What are you going to do if a deer just happens to step out in front? Like a car, I think we're going to survive that. But motorcycle, I don't know. I don't know. Because you get all off balance and stuff. Anyways, I'm just, you know.
4: You should see the theater going on in here.
3: I worry. That's all. I worry about you guys. All right. 5:34, 26 minutes ahead of 6 o'clock. More of your little things in just a few. Oh, here's a little thing.
4: What?
3: Russell Dickerson has a new song out. And I'm just going to tell you that I'm digging it.
4: Oh, so you're not going to say, I'm not going to say anything. I'm going to let you pick.
3: No, I'm just going to come right out and say, I'm digging it.
4: All right.
3: And we'll see if you do too. We're going to play it right after this 60-second stand-up, which is a continuation of yesterday. It's Dusty Slay, talking about it's 5 o'clock somewhere at I-105.
5: It's 5 o'clock somewhere. You know that song? If you listen to it one time, you think, hey, this is a hardworking guy. You know, he works outside, gets paid hourly. Boss is pretty rough on him. When he gets off work, he just wants a drink, right? That's relatable. But if you listen to it several times, like I have, start to realize this guy's an alcoholic. Like, the song starts off, he's like, the sun is hot and that old clock is moving slow. So am I, right? So right away, hungover at work. He says, my boss just pushed me over the limit. He says, I'd like to call him something, but I think I'll just call it a day, right? So it's like, oh, call it a day, huh? You just get to leave work whenever you want, then. That must be nice. I think we'd all like that kind of flexibility at our jobs. Stroll in hungover, boss upsets you, just take off. Right? And he leaves. He goes to a bar. He doesn't have a beer. He has a hurricane. And then we go to the second verse. And yeah, I'll do the whole song. And at the end of the first verse, he says, I think I'll call it a day. Right? So I'm thinking 3, 4 o'clock. Beginning of the second verse, he goes, this lunch break. Gonna take all afternoon. So either this guy called it a day at lunch, or he's doing this sort of thing all the time. Then he says, I haven't had a day off now in over a year. It's like, well, maybe he didn't leave every day at lunch. We might not need you on the weekends. Sounds like your boss just trying to help you get your hours in.

0: I-105 WIOV. That's Russell Dickerson. That's his new song, Worth Your Wild. And I love it very, very much. I love it. It's the little things, Casey Allen. When you hear a new song and you go, oh, who's this? Russell Dickerson? Love this song. I love it. And I feel that same way about any music. Anytime I hear a new song that really kind of just gets me. Like that one, I like just because of the way it's sung, the cadence, the music behind it.
1: It's very catchy.
0: Jelly Roll's new song, Hands Up. I was telling you this morning that we had heard it while we were sitting in the studio. I said, I love this song because it's just so inspirational.
1: Mm-hmm. I agree. And even little kids like it because they can put their hands up.
0: Right.
1: You know?
0: And, you know, that's a really great point. So regardless of what your feelings are about Jelly Roll himself, great song.
1: Mm-hmm.
0: I say the same thing about Morgan Wallen. Regardless of what your feelings are about Morgan Wallen, dude puts out some great music.
1: For sure.
0: So speaking of country music, here is a story. And then I'm going to follow this with a joke. And then we'll get back to little things. And little things like dad jokes make me happy. So I've got one from Running Valerie that I'm going to share with you.
1: Today?
0: As soon as I'm done telling you about Dolly Parton firing her nephew. Well, she didn't,
1: yeah.
0: The estate fired her nephew, Brian Seaver.
1: The guy that made all the announcements.
0: He is the guy that made the announcement about her passing. He was also the head of her security. The estate was also granted a temporary restraining order against this guy. Now, they allege that he threatened to smear her legacy and made violent threats toward her employees. See, you know what's really going to bother me is if we start hearing negative stories about Dolly Parton.
1: You know what? I won't believe them.
0: You're just going to go ahead and draw a line in the sand right now.
1: I will not believe them.
0: You're
1: going to
0: put your hands over your ears and go, la, la, la, la, la.
1: Remember that came out about Ellen DeGeneres, about how she was so mean to all her people?
0: Right.
1: That made me sad. Because I thought, oh, no, I like her. But I believed it.
0: Yeah.
1: I don't think
0: you're
1: I could
0: You're not going to believe this about Dolly?
1: I don't think so. I don't know.
0: Well, listen. He's also, this guy also told Dolly's entertainment attorney, quote, I am not an entertainment person. I'm a killer. He called himself an international arms dealer and mercenary. Now, again, this is according to the estate. So, I don't know what's up with this Brian Seaver guy.
1: I mean, what was the song that she said she made for him?
0: For Brian Seaver?
1: Yeah, when he was a little boy. It was many, many, many years ago. I just saw this the other night. Her talking about him and saying, oh, this is for my little nephew. He is so cute and I love him so much and all that kind of stuff. I'll have to see if I can find it.
0: Yeah. Yeah, see if you could find it.
1: Yeah.
0: Because I'll tell you something. I don't want to hear any negative stuff about Dolly Parton.
1: I don't either.
0: She's been gone 2 weeks. And already we have these kind of stories coming out. I get worried when that kind of stuff comes out. So I guess we'll see. But you and I are on the same page. We don't believe anything.
1: Yep.
0: We don't believe anything.
1: I refuse.
0: Say it three times and click your heels. I don't believe anything that's negative about Dolly. I do have this dad joke that I want to share. And it was sent to me by Running Valerie. And she sent it to me last night. I told Fran the joke. And she laughed and we laughed. And then this morning, Jenna Clay, who works down at the Classic Rock Station down here, TPA, I told her the joke. And we laughed and we laughed. So you're my next victim. Are you ready?
1: I'm ready.
0: All right. Don't disappoint me by not laughing. Why are Billy Joel's clothes still wet?
1: I don't know. Why are Billy Joel's clothes still wet?
0: Because he didn't start the dryer. 5:43.
2: 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Do you go to the gym? Are you physically fit? Like to wrestle in gym clothes or lingerie? Then come on down to the Sleepy Inn. All women welcome, especially if you appear younger. Female wrestling this weekend in the small conference room by the elevator at the Sleepy Inn. Be there.
3: 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Now, here's New Holland Ford Traffic on I-105. Accident-free start to the morning commute in Lancaster County. We're in good shape on 30, 283 and 222. 322 and 272 check-in fine. 441's in good shape. Same thing, Berks County, no issues on 12 or 222. A little slow on 183 at Palisades Drive. Some road work slow goes 78 westbound, just west of Hamburg. Lebanon County's accident-free. Quiet on the turnpike. John Wilsbach, right now traffic.
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5: Rich and Casey in the morning.
0: All right, it's 5:46, 14 minutes ahead of 6 o'clock. It looks like it's going to be a nice day. Temperature getting up into the mid-60s today. Same dealio for tomorrow. Talking about little things that make you happy. Shannon said things that make her happy are her baby Blackie cat laying on her chest and... in the evening when she's relaxing on the couch. She also said sitting outside on my back porch, just bird watching and having a hummingbird come right by her face. She said my husband, still being here after fighting through his cancer and having his PET scan come back clean. I know that feeling. And then being asked by the Ephrata Cancer Center to be in the parade this evening with them. But most of all, just simply waking up every day and still being alive.
1: Well, she better wave to me tonight when she goes past then.
0: You hear that, Shannon? You got to wave to Casey.
1: Got to wave.
0: Casey's going to... Are you kind of toward the end of the...
1: Lake Street up with the judges.
0: Okay.
1: We're on a big flatbed truck.
0: All right. So look to Casey and smile for the cameras.
1: Please.
0: And thank you, Shannon. 5:47. It's also that time of the morning. Celebrity birthdays, Casey Allen. What you got?
1: Oh, everything's falling. Birthdays for today. Skylar Astin, who was Jesse in Pitch Perfect movies, is 39 today. Annie DeFranco is 56. Also, Jason Alexander turning 67 today. Bruce Springsteen, 77. Wow. And Julio Iglesias is 83 today.
0: My goodness gracious. Springsteen, 77.
1: Yeah, how about it?
0: Mickey Rooney, celebrity no longer with us, would be celebrating today, be 106 years old. And Ray Charles, the piano player, the blind piano player, played in the movie by, what's his name?
1: He was in a movie?
0: Well, he was played by in a movie. Somebody help me out with that.
1: Yeah.
0: Guy was great. Won an Oscar. Anyways, if he was still alive, he'd be 96 years old. And those, my friends, are your celebrity birthdays. I started that by thinking it was going to come to me, and it still hasn't come to me.
1: I don't know.
0: She'd take my money. No?
1: No. Sorry.
0: Somebody will let us know.
1: Yeah, somebody will.
0: We'll tell you exactly who it is right after this song from Low Cash. Crank it up. I love this life. It's I-105 WIOV Secret 5 o'clock hour. I love.

0: WIOV Low Cash, and I love this life. 552. Those guys, of course, are two-time Fall Fest performers. Fall Fest happening here in 11 days. 11 days.
1: 11. Oh, my gosh.
0: If you have not got your tickets yet, $25. 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I want to thank Ben. I want to thank David in Paradise, Beverly, the teacher, Miguel, Steve from Wernersville, all checking in this morning to tell me Jamie Foxx is who I was trying to think of. So thank you. I appreciate it.
1: I never would have thought. I don't know that one at all.
0: Yeah, he did such a great job as Ray Charles. He portrayed him in the movie, and he just, you know, he was fantastic. So
1: okay.
0: Thank you. That was the name I was trying to think of. I know he sings the beginning of that Kanye West song, "She Takes My Money," Gold Digger. Have you ever heard that?
1: No. Nope.
0: It's not on your playlist?
1: No.
0: I won't be throwing it on. Here's somebody else who said Jamie Foxx as well. That's Mary Jane. Thank you, Mary Jane. Greatly appreciate each and every one of you this morning. 5:53, Grain Hauler Gary called. He said, I know we're not going to believe anything negative about Dolly Parton if it comes out. And I told Casey, I said, you know, so now we've got the nephew who's been fired by the estate and he's threatened to tarnish her legacy. And this is how it begins. And she's not here to defend herself. I said, what it's going to be, it's going to be some older man who's going to try to reclaim his masculinity and say that he had an affair with Dolly Parton for a couple of years. This is the kind of stuff that's going to come out. And I don't care what Dolly Parton did in her personal life. I don't care. She was a great humanitarian. And she gave of herself selflessly, I guess I could have just said selflessly, throughout her entire life. Mm-hmm. And we love Dolly Parton. So I don't want to hear anything negative. Well, Grain Hauler Gary said, well, what if it comes out and you find out that Dolly Parton didn't use a sneeze guard at the buffet or she was a bad tipper? And I said, well, now that you say that, she drove in the rain without her headlights on. I mean, you know.
1: Those are the little things.
0: Those are the little things. We're talking little things this morning, and we are going to go ahead and get back to that. We also have Casey's Choice coming up next, I-105.
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5: 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We're in good shape on 30, 283 and 222. 322 and 272 check in fine. 441's in good shape. Same thing, Berks County, no issues on 12 or 222. A little slow on 183 at Palisades Drive. Some road work slow go 78 westbound, just west of Hamburg. Lebanon County's accident free. Quiet on the turnpike. John Wills back right now. Traffic.
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0: All right, 6 o'clock straight up. It's WIOV-FM, WIOV-HD1, Ephrata, Lancaster, Reading, talking about the little things that make you happy. Maria Kiefer checking in. She said the little things my husband does, like getting up with me, making my lunch and coffee for work. Wow. That's what makes me happy. She also said her birthday is tomorrow, so happy birthday ahead of time, Maria. And she said it'll be her first birthday without her dad. And I'm sorry that you're going through that. I know how difficult that can be. Mm-hmm. We both do, Casey and I. And, you know, I mean, I lost my dad, 8 years ago? That was a tough run. I lost Murph in February. Then I lost my dad in May. I lost my stepmom in October.
1: I kind of went the same way. I lost my... No, it was just different years. That's right.
0: Still.
1: But it was still, yeah, it was my dad, then my mom, then my nephew and his family, and then Murph.
0: I remember that, yeah.
1: Yeah.
0: Yeah, that was a tough run. So we're with you there, Maria, and sending some good vibes your way. Educator Sam said, good morning. Y'all make me happy. She said, my boss, also my boss bringing me a Dunkin' hot chocolate.
1: Oh, that sounds really good right now.
0: She also said, boss. Hi, Casey. Yeah, why don't our boss bring us something? He doesn't bring us anything.
1: No, he doesn't.
0: He doesn't even say hi to us. See through the glass, I see him in the kitchen getting his coffee, and that's the only time I see him all day long, which some people might say is a good thing. It's 1 minute after six. Let me get down on one knee, gently press the key fob to the radio station into Casey Allen's hand, look her in the eye and say, hey, you.
1: Hey, what?
0: What are you playing?
1: Well, we found out today is Bruce Springsteen's 77th birthday, so how about the song Springsteen?
0: All right, from Eric Church, it's I-105. It's Casey's Choice.

0: Church, Springsteen. That's Casey's choice. Excellent job as always, Casey Allen.
1: Thank you.
0: Well, thank you. And thank everybody for listening during the secret 5 o'clock hour. We appreciate each and every one of you. We're going to still talk little things. I got a bunch of texts I haven't even had a chance to get to yet. Okay. So we'll be sharing those coming up in the 6 o'clock hour. And speaking of 6 o'clock hour, I know we're in it, but we can't get to it until you say the magic words.
1: Hasta luego.
2: Get it up.
0: And welcome to the 6 o'clock hour and the other show we were about to go do. Casey Allen, what you got?
1: Well, Tuesday of last week, which was the 15th, three students from Penn Matter High School broke a door leading to the locker rooms, got into the school, and vaped in the locker room. They are now facing charges. This was after 8 o'clock at night when the school's resource officer got a couple vape sensor alerts. And the students, two of them, charged with criminal trespass, breaking and entering. The third charged with criminal trespass and entering.
0: Do you think they just broke in so they could vape?
1: I don't know. That's what it sounds like, but why? Why did they have to break in to vape?
0: I don't know. Is vaping the lead of that story, or is it? I think it's breaking in, isn't it? They broke into the school, which is
1: Yeah,
0: understandable.
1: But that's how they were caught, because they were vaping in there.
0: Oh, I see. Okay. Well, they do anything else?
1: Didn't say so. It just said about the vaping.
0: They use the toilet, not flush it.
1: Maybe.
0: Just curious.
1: Maybe.
0: Thank you, Casey. 7 minutes after they're being charged with vaping in the school. Oh, yeah, they broke in there, and they pooped in the toilet and didn't flush it. Thank you, Casey. Stick around. On the way, we got some news from the world of country, and Luke Bryan up next, I-105.
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4: Let's start in Berks County of a minor accident, 422 eastbound, right before Perky Omen Avenue, just after Never Sink Road. Starting to see some slow go there on that eastbound side. We're looking good on 12 and 222. No issues on 61 or 183. 78's in good shape. Lancaster County, no delays on 3283 or 222. 23 and 322 are in good shape. John Wilsbach, right now traffic.
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0: I-105-WIOV. That's Luke Bryan. Love you. Miss you. Mean it. 613, it's Rich and Casey. And we've been talking about the little things that make you happy. Foundry Amy, she said what makes her happy is coming into work and seeing the cat and raccoon that she gets to feed every morning.
1: What?
0: That's pretty awesome.
1: That's cool.
0: Good morning, Rich and Casey. Bob from Dobberville says he gets excited when he comes home and his four fur babies start getting excited to see him, barking, and at 3 a.m., the twin Jack Russells playing in the yards. They just love it out there. And here is somebody who says, little thing that makes me happy is my son's tiny turtle hatchling.
1: Aww.
0: We got him about 3 weeks ago. He's no bigger than a half dollar. He just loves to swim around the aquarium. So thank you. Appreciate it. Yeah, what are little things that make you happy? We'll share some more coming up in just a few minutes. Right now, though, it's that time of the morning for some news from the world of country. Ladies and gentlemen, she's done it. Ella Langley. Yeah. Has officially made Billboard history, choosing Texas now the longest leading number one song on the Hot 100 with 23 weeks. It was previously tied at 22 weeks with Mariah Carey's All I Want for Christmas Is You.
1: Riley Green made his coaching debut on The Voice on Monday night, and he and Kelly Clarkson playfully fought to win over a teenage contestant who auditioned with Travis Tritt's song Anymore. And when the contestant told Riley that his favorite song of his was My Way, Riley got out of his chair, got his guitar, went on stage, played guitar while the teenager sang a few lines from the song. And of course, this kid chose Team Riley.
0: He did. And here's just a little audio. This is when the kid first started singing.
1: Okay.
0: And I watched this morning and it gave me chills. And I never say that about one of these singing talent shows. But boy, I'll tell you, listen, here we go.
2: I can't hide the way I feel.
0: Immediately they turned around.
2: Anymore.
1: No.
0: What a voice.
1: It's

0: kid's 19.
1: Wow. Oh my gosh.
0: Whoa. How good is that, huh?
1: Whoa.
0: Yeah, pretty darn good. And finally, Freedom Fest, supposed to happen this weekend with Kid Rock and Dog the Bounty Hunter, canceled because it couldn't sell enough VIP tickets. The promoter said regular admission and parking was free, so he was counting on selling at least 100 VIP tickets at $1,000 a piece, but he only sold six. He said, I put it together with the game plan and the idea that I could pay for it with VIP sales of $1,000 from these 100 people that I interact with on a regular basis. He said, I want to tell you something. Rich people as a whole suck. That's what he said. Okay. $100,000. He would have made $100,000. I don't know that you could afford Kid Rock for $100,000 and Dog the Bounty Hunter.
1: I'd say both of them.
0: Unless he was getting some sort of special deal, but either way.
1: But doesn't that make $25 sound really good for Fall Fest?
0: Well, Fall Fest, yeah. I mean, why not? Come on out and join us. 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Thomas Rhett, Maren Morris up next. I want to...
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0: I-105 WIOV, Thomas Rhett, Maren Morris, Craving You, 623. It is Rich and Casey talking about the little things. What are the little things that make you happy? We know about the big things, but the little things. Tony Allen King says, good morning. One thing that makes her happy is to hear the sound of harness on the horses jangling hooking up the horses to the wagon. She said, I know it's kind of random, but no, that's what I'm talking about. Those little things.
1: That's good.
0: This really just started this morning at 1:30 when my alarm went off. And as I reached over to turn it off, which is on the nightstand right next to my bed, Porch Kitty, my cat, was right here, you know, right next to my chest. And he just started meowing, like, you know, happy meow, like good morning, because he talks a lot. Meow, meow, meow, meow, meow. So I started petting him. He started purring. I thought, you know what? This is a great way to wake up. Just, he's happy. It made me happy that he was there. He wanted to be near me. And I went off and I took my shower and I came out and he was just standing in the hallway, blinking his eyes because he knew it was time to eat. And those are the little things.
1: Now, for me, I would want to stay in bed and keep petting him.
0: Well, I stayed there for like a minute, but, you know, I got stuff to do, man. So anyways, yes, that's something that made me happy. Hey, let me ask you a question. There's this guy in China. He's 32 years old, and he's opened two unusual scratching salons.
1: What?
0: Yeah, that's where customers pay to relax while the staff gently scratch their backs and their bodies using specially designed fingernails. The idea, he said, came to him when he saw a video of a wife scratching her husband's back and noticed a ton of people saying they'd gladly pay for that service. Now, the salons themselves charge about $40 an hour. And the owner says business is booming, with customers saying the experience is even more relaxing than a massage. What do you think? You think that's normal? You think that's a normal? I know you're not a fan of the massage. You're just not a fan of being touched. But have you ever had an itch and you just couldn't reach it? And you said, hey, John, can you scratch this, you know, part of my back I can't reach? Have you ever done that?
1: I don't think so.
0: Really?
1: I don't think so. Oh. I just grab something that will reach, like a pen, and reach back there and do it myself.
0: Well, a lot of people like to get that that itch scratch, you know, just, I don't know that I could go a whole hour.
1: No.
0: But then again, maybe I could.
1: I have other things that I'd like to spend my money on than that.
0: Well, I mean, if it's relaxing and it makes you feel good afterwards, I don't know that I'm opposed to it. I guess I never heard of any.

0: I like that.
1: Never
0: before.
1: Did either.
0: Like, hey, man, what are you doing? Well, I'm going to go get a massage.
1: I have an appointment.
0: Yeah. Where do you get a massage? Oh, it's right down next to the back scratcher place. You should go in there and get a back scratch. I mean, it just sounds kind of cool. Like, if you have an itch on your leg, just having those little fingernails on your legs.
1: You know, you could go one place to get your nails done, and the next place for your hair, and the next place for your scratch.
0: What about, what about your head? Have you ever had, like, you know, just somebody just do this with your head, stick your hands in there, and just kind of scratch a little bit?
1: I knew that when the babies were little, they like to have their head, but I've never, not me.
0: No, you should try it.
1: It'll make my hair greasy.
0: Then wash it. I'm just telling you, if somebody's massaging your scalp, and kind of just using the tips of their fingernails, like I'm doing right now to myself. It's a pretty cool feeling. So what if you went in and got a back scratch and a head massage at the same time?
1: Yeah.
0: Anyways, just an interesting story. It is 6:27, and ladies and gentlemen, let's get our first national keyword of the day for the Riley Green Flyaway to Las Vegas. Round trip airfare for 2 two-night hotel stay. And 2 premium tickets for the show. Casey Allen, what is our word?
1: Outlaws, with an S on the end. Outlaws.
0: Text the word outlaws to 95819. Outlaws. Mm-hmm. And stick around. Coming up next, John Party, I-105.
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4: Accident free in Lancaster County. No delays on 30, 283 or 222. Getting busier on 501 and 272. And still that fire department activity in West Humphield Township on Stony Battery Road at Meadow Spring Road into Lebanon County. Got a couple issues going on right now. Still that accident Heidelberg Township, Prescott Road at Fox Road. And we've got a tree down in North Londonderry Township on Palmyra Belgrove Road at Jean Drive. Berks County getting busier on 61 and 183. No issue 78. John Wilsbach, right now traffic.
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0: I-105 WIOV, that's John Party working on a night shift. 6:34, 26 minutes ahead of 7 o'clock, it's Rich and Casey. Talking about the little things that make you happy. What are the little things? Selfless Tattooless Award-winning Zach, he said, being able to come home to his girl, Tiff, and their four-legged kids. Journey, who's the dog, Duster, Spitty, Callie, Spock, Uhura, and Schmuffin, also known as Schultz. They're all kitties, all from outside. Five of six are from his yard, and all are rescues. He said, we also have our Sarge kitty outside, and she has spotted another. So,
1: oh, my.
0: He loves the kitty cats.
1: That's so nice.
0: Jeff Guider checking in this morning to say good morning and have a great day. Thank you. Same to you, Jeff. Hope you have a great day. Andrew from Pine Grove said seeing the smiles of his grandkids when they come to Pappy and Nana's farm to collect eggs or feed the calves. Small things, yeah. Little things. And here's one that says, I love to cook for family and friends. They're checking in from Burnville. Says it warms my heart to see a meal fill the belly. So thank you. I appreciate it. Appreciate everybody on the little things. Appreciate you, Casey Allen. What you got coming up in the Eat Buzz?
1: I've got some updates about Presley Gerber. Also, a story about Wendy's releasing a new album.
0: Wendy's, the fast food place?
1: Yep. And that new book that's out about Princess Diana. A little bit about that, too.
0: All right. Cody Johnson happening here in about 60 seconds.
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0: 105 WIOV. Such a great song. Cody Johnson, The Fall. Rich and Casey at 6:39, 21 minutes ahead of 7 o'clock. It's also that time of the morning for Casey's E-Buzz.
1: So people who were in regular contact with Presley Gerber and who have direct knowledge say a doctor was giving him ketamine despite knowing about his drug addiction issues. This can be used to treat drug addiction, though that's not its FDA-approved intention. Ketamine was a regular problem for Presley, and close friends are angry the doctor prescribed the substance to him. They think that the doctor should be prosecuted. Now, to be clear, they still don't know what drugs may have been in his system when he died, just that Presley opened up about his issues with ketamine to close friends before he passed away. And this sounds very similar to Matthew Perry before his 2023 death. He dealt with drug addictions for years, and he was prescribed ketamine for depression and anxiety. Tom Cruise says he does not read scripts. He makes the writers and or directors read them to him because he doesn't want his ideas to invade yet. Wendy's is releasing an album today. It is a 6-song track list. It includes a song called I Miss the Sunroom and a song called Mr. Frosty's Funeral. It's terrible. Lionel Richie had to be hospitalized again this week to undergo a medical procedure for atrial fibrillation. He's going to take some time off from his touring, but he will be back on stage soon. Hayden Panettiere's death or cause of death has been revealed. She died of toxic effects of fentanyl and other prescribed drugs. The manner of death was ruled as an accident. Taylor Swift will receive inaugural Artist Director honors at the MTV Video Music Awards this Sunday, breaking a tie with Beyonce to become the most decorated musician in VMA history. That new book out about Princess Diana, written by her brother Charles Spencer, claims that when he met with Diana about her breakup with the future king, that she allegedly said he was having an affair with his male valet. Don't know if that's true or not, but I do want to read the book. And finally, old school country star Conway Twitty. His real name, Harold Lloyd Jenkins. He chose his stage name by picking two towns from a map, Conway, Arkansas, and Twitty, Texas.
0: Wow.
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0: So you're saying he couldn't have made it as Harry Jenkins?
1: Guess not. It's not that catchy.
0: Here's Harry Jenkins with Slowhand.
1: Yeah.
0: Thank you, Casey. 6:42, you mentioned Wendy's and the album. Wendy's will play a role in the what that's coming up here in just mere moments. Plus, George Strait next, I-105.
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4: Accident free in Lancaster County. No delays on 30, 283 or 222. Getting busier on 501 and 272. And still that fire department activity in West Humphield Township on Stony Battery Road at Meadow Spring Road into Lebanon County. Got a couple issues going on right now. Still that accident Heidelberg Township, Prescott Road at Fox Road. And we've got a tree down in North Londonderry Township on Palmyra Belgrove Road at Jean Drive. Berks County getting busier on 61 and 183. No issue 78. John Wilspach, right now traffic.
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0: That's George Strait in Oceanfront Property. 6:51, 9 minutes ahead of 7 o'clock. It is the Rich and Casey Show. And thank you, everybody, for listening. Just thank you. We appreciate
1: it. It's the little thing.
0: It is the little things.
1: We've been talking. That's a big thing.
0: We've been talking about little things this morning. Let's see. Here is Dawn from Parksburg. She said she loves a good Saturday morning herkle-derkle after a long work week. Now, listen, that's open for interpretation. It just says herkle-derkle.
1: I would love to know what that means.
0: Can you define that for us, Dawn? We appreciate it. Yes, a good Saturday morning herkle-derkle. Bonnie Schaefer checking in this morning as well. She said sleeping in makes her happy. That's the way I feel, too. That's a little thing I enjoy, just sleeping in. She said waking up to her cat, Schmitty, snuggled with her is special, too. She said, but very simply, I just love to see a smile on a child's face.
1: Nice.
0: And she said she had a great time last night. The Reading Phils won the Minor League Eastern League Championship with 2 grand slams. It's been 31 years since the last time. Let's hope that bodes well for our Philadelphia Phillies Major League Baseball team as well. So thank you, Bonnie. Appreciate it. Everybody ready?
1: Yep.
0: It's that time of the morning for me to tell you a story that at the conclusion of which you may find yourself uttering those three words.
2: What the what?
0: What the what? What if fast food employment is the next gang allegiance? I know what
1: mean?
0: You're saying. You're saying, what am I talking about?
1: Yeah, what are you talking about?
0: 2 Wendy's workers. Now, you were talking about Wendy's earlier.
1: Yeah.
0: 2 Wendy's workers in Georgia were arrested this month after allegedly breaking into a car owned by an employee at a nearby McDonald's. That, in other words.
1: Wait a minute.
0: The McDonald's employee looked outside. He saw his car being broken into by 2 guys in Wendy's uniforms and saw one of them run off with his backpack. He later told police he recognized one of the Wendy's employees because the guy had applied for a job at McDonald's last month. The cops, they got both guys. One's 33, the other one's 18. The 33-year-old should be a better influence.
1: I was going to say, 33 and 18.
0: Come on, let's go over to McDonald's and see if we can't break into a car. Those McDonald's people, they deserve it. Anyways, officials are jokingly calling them the Square Patty Duo and suggested that the thievery could have been a team-building event.
1: Oh, I see.
0: Yeah, that's how they build their teams up there at that particular Wendy's. They get them together and they go over to McDonald's and try to break into cars. Both charged with breaking into a vehicle. It sounds like the victim's backpack was also recovered. Now, Wendy's has not commented, but it should be noted that location is currently taking applications. So. All I can say is this story here did make me say those three words.
1: What the what?
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5: Accident-free in Lancaster County. Got fire department activity, though, in Lancaster City on Lemon Street at Cherry Street. They cleared that fire department activity in West Hempfield Township. We're looking good on 222 and 283. 272 and 501 are getting busier. Watch your speed 30 near the Harrisburg Pike. Lebanon County, North Londonderry Township. Clearing that tree from the road, Palmyra Belgrove Road at Jean Drive. Berks County's in good shape, 176, 12 in the West Shore Bypass. No issues. John Wilspach, right now traffic.
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0: 105 WIOV, Zach John King. The song is Get to Drinkin'. It's 1 minute after 7. This is WIOV FM, WIOV HD1, Ephrata, Lancaster, Reading. So Dawn from Parksburg had checked in, and she was talking about the little things that make her happy, and one of them is a good Saturday morning herkle-derkle.
1: Yeah, and we didn't know what that was.
0: And so, of course, that left it up to speculation and let our minds wander. At least my mind was hey, good for you. But she did get back and said, a herkle-derkle is when you linger in bed, relaxing for a long time after it's time to get up.
1: I have never heard that.
0: Never heard that? Somebody else said, you just have to look up herkle-derkle. It's harmless. So I did. And it describes staying under the warm covers while awake to relax, read, or daydream rather than actually sleeping. The term dates back to at least 1808 in Scotland.
1: So is it only not getting up in the morning, or is it also going to bed at night you read under the covers or something?
0: Nah, it says waking up in the morning.
1: Waking up, okay.
0: And relaxing and just saying, you know, I'm not getting out of bed.
1: I wonder what it is at night, because that's what I do at night. I read or scroll through my phone.
0: You don't.
1: Herkle dunkle. Herkle dunkle in the morning and herkle dunkle at night.
0: Oh, that's fantastic. Thank you. Here is Josh Fox, and he would like to wish his wife, Amanda, a happy 39th birthday from Brant, Elena, and Josh.
1: So, oh, nice.
0: Happy birthday, Amanda. Happy birthday, Amanda. Happy birthday, Amanda. Happy 39th birthday to you from Brant, Elena, and Josh. Casey, what you got?
1: Well, we all know, and we've heard so much about it, the measles virus among the most infectious viruses. And we've heard that the health department says that people who are fully vaccinated are 97% protected against measles. Now, pop-up clinics make vaccines more accessible. And members of the local Plain community of all ages showed up for vaccinations at a pop-up vaccination clinic at the Robert Fulton Fire Company in Peach Bottom because we are working to fight this growing outbreak. Now, there's a lot of people in the Plain community that have contracted measles, and now they want to protect themselves and they want to protect their children. The Pennsylvania Department of Health says pop-up vaccine clinics are being held in areas with high case numbers, and that makes it easy for people to get these vaccinations. They help provide information for people and a forum for them to talk to the people there about getting these vaccinations. And you can also look, there will be other pop-up vaccine clinics in the future.
0: All right. Thank you, Casey. Coming up, to survive an apocalypse, where should you not be?
1: Okay.
0: All right.
1: Here? What?
0: Well, that's one of the places.
1: Oh.
0: Yeah, so I'll tell you where you don't want to be and probably where you should be.
1: Okay.
0: You know, if the zombies come. It's 5 minutes after 7.
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3: Lancaster County's accident-free, no delays on 30, 283 or 222. 222 south, about a half mile backlog down to 30 right now, and 501's getting busier as well. 23 and 441 look good. Berks County, no issues on 176 or 12. Watch your speed, 183 at 222. I-78's in great shape. Lebanon County is accident-free. No issues on 81 at the 78 split. Chet Will Spock right now, traffic.
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0: 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Guess what day it is?
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13: Showtime, baby.
14: Oh, yes. It's showtime, baby. It's the Rich and Casey Show. My name is Rich. Please welcome up here on the stage my good friend and favorite radio personality, Casey Allen.
15: Good morning. I forgot. I had to look at you.
14: Yeah. I always wait till Casey looks at me before I stop then. Hey, good morning, everybody. It is a wonderful day today. I would like to say thank you to Josh, who commented on my singing earlier when I wished his wife, Amanda, a 39th happy birthday from Brant, Elena, and Josh. So thank you. Someone did appreciate. Casey rolled her eyes over there when I was going happy. I won't go into it again, but you know what I'm saying.
15: I do.
14: So, you know, what if there was an apocalypse, you know, like think zombies, and you were wondering where you should go? But you're going to want to avoid some places, and the places you want to avoid, this is just something you can stick in your back pocket, something put back there in the memory.
15: All right.
14: Hold on to it, you know, like one day you're going to turn on the radio, and we're going to be going, listen, I don't know how to tell you this, but the zombies are here. And you're going to say, where do I go? Oh, wait, Rich and Casey told me where to go. First of all, you don't want to go to the industrial Midwest.
15: No.
14: It could be a problem because of its aging infrastructure and the harsh winter weather. So you're going to probably want to avoid that.
15: Okay.
14: So you're thinking, well, what should I do then? Should I go to Florida? No. It could be trouble due to hurricanes, sea level rise, saltwater intrusion, and limited evacuation routes.
15: Okay.
14: Because you go from one side to the other. I mean, it's just, you know, Gulf Ocean, Gulf Ocean, Gulf Ocean.
15: So?
14: So you don't want to go there.
15: Where are we going?
14: Well, you're not going to the Southwest Desert either.
15: Okay.
14: Because it'll cause problems due to its extreme heat and dependence on imported water. And I would say the same probably applies for Texas. Hot in Texas. Hot.
15: Yeah, very.
14: It's a different kind of heat in Texas. California, you may be saying, is the place I ought to be and load up my family and move to Beverly. No, you want to stay away from California because of the wildfires, the earthquakes, and the water shortages. So you're saying, well, what if I just stay here in the Northeast? No.
15: No?
14: You don't want to stay here because here in the Northeast, we have complex infrastructure. And we depend heavily on supply chains. So also the dense population could cause big problems. You know, people running into each other. How are you going to get out of here? You know, if a car breaks down on, I don't know, 222, it's backed up for miles. What are you going to do if there's zombies all over the place?
15: Well, please tell me what to do.
14: Well, I'm going to tell you the safest place to go is the Northwest or any place north, like North Dakota, or Wyoming, one of those kind of places, Upper Idaho. And with that being said, that's exactly why I'm just going to let the zombies eat me.

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0: WIOV, Morgan Wallen, Long Live Cowgirls, 723. It is Rich and Casey. Happy first full day of fall.
1: Yeah, there we go.
0: Yesterday was the first day of fall. Today's first full day.
1: It was the last day of summer, the first night of fall.
0: Either way, we're in it now.
1: We are in it. We're in it to win it.
0: We're in it to win it. And we're talking about little things that make you happy. And one of the things that somebody talked about was sweater weather.
1: Sweater weather. I keep thinking of that.
0: Sweater weather.
1: Saturday Night Live thing.
0: Sweater weather.
1: Yeah.
0: Cheeseburger. But putting on a sweater this time of the year, I mean, it's a bit of a chill in the air right now. There's a bit of a chill. Yesterday, there was a bit of a chill. 61 was your high yesterday. Today, it's only going to be 65. Currently 52 in Lancaster, 51 in Reading, and 51 in Lebanon. But what else? What is a little thing that makes you happy? Here is Sarah. Sarah said, a happy baby in the morning.
1: Mm-hmm.
0: You know, a baby that's smiling. It's not crying. It's just happy. That's a little thing. JR from Lancaster said, little things that he loves is when his wife grabs his hand when they're out in public and looks at him and says, I love you. That's pretty cool.
1: Wow, yeah.
0: That's a great little thing to have. Harley Beth checking in this morning saying, good morning, Rich and Casey. She said one little thing that makes her happy is cooler weather and also when Sparky calls in to I-105. So there you go. Sparky did call us yesterday. I forget why he called us.
1: Yeah, I can't remember either.
0: Either way, Sparky, thanks for calling in yesterday.
1: Yeah, because you made somebody happy.
0: You made Harley Beth extremely happy. but what is something else that makes you happy? Here is Dave. Dave says, not having to stop for red lights on the way to work. In other words, it times out perfect. It's just a little thing. A little thing that makes you happy. And here's Laura who says, putting on clothes right out of the dryer.
1: Oh, for me, it's putting on clothes that still fit.
0: For me, it's just putting on clothes. What's a little thing? What's a little thing that makes you happy? Let us know. Coming up, we got Brad Paisley tickets. That's a little thing that makes people happy. We also have your 60-second stand-up next. I want to find.
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4: York County, East Hempfield Township, dealing with the accident, Harrisburg Pike at Hemlock Drive. 30 East slow, Lidditz Pike over to 222. 1 mile backlog, 222 south down to 30. Getting heavier on 501 and 441. Watch your speed, 222 at Adamstown. Into Berks County, we've got an accident now on the West Shore Bypass. Eastbound 422 just east of Lancaster Avenue prior to 176. Starting to see a backlog and a delay there. I-78's in great shape. Schuylkill County still.

0: dealing with the accident, 81 South, just south of Tower City. They're taking you off there on 81 South at mile marker 107, putting you on Route 209. John Will Spock, right now traffic.
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6: 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I-105. WIOV.
7: That's right. We are required. It is against the law not to listen to this show. If we find out someone's not listening or you want to rat somebody out, feel free to let us know. We'll send the police over there right away. 7:30 straight down. Brad Paisley is in concert tomorrow night in Wilkes-Barre at the Mohegan Sun. And we've got tickets coming up here in just mere moments. It'll be the 1 second game. We'll play you a 1 second clip of a Brad Paisley song. And I would just like to state for the record that Casey Allen knows her Brad Paisley. You know your Brad Paisley.
8: It's funny. It took me a while for the one today, though. And but I got it.
7: I don't really picture you as the type of person driving around listening to Brad Paisley.
8: Yeah, I know.
7: I mean, not that you don't like him. It's just
8: right.
7: He's not really in that wheelhouse of Casey Allen music that I think of when I think of you driving around. Not that I sit around and think about you driving around. Geez, I wonder what Casey's listening to this morning. But I'm just saying, you got it pretty quick out of the gate.
8: Sort of.
7: Yeah, but you got it during that commercial break. So good for you. So we'll do that in just a few minutes. Right now, it is your 60-second stand-up. And it's kind of a continuation from Dusty Slay we heard the other day when he was talking about Alan Jackson and it's 5 o'clock somewhere. Here's another version of that at I-105.
9: It's 5 o'clock somewhere. You know that song? If you listen to it one time, you think, hey, this is a hardworking guy. You know, he works outside, gets paid hourly. Boss is pretty rough on him. When he gets off work, he just wants a drink, right? That's relatable. But if you listen to it several times, like I have, start to realize this guy's an alcoholic. Like, the song starts off, he's like, the sun is hot and that old clock is moving slow. So am I, right? So right away, hungover at work. He says, my boss just pushed me over the limit. He says, I'd like to call him something, but I think I'll just call it a day, right? So it's like, oh, call it a day, huh? You just get to leave work whenever you want, though. That must be nice. I think we'd all like that kind of flexibility at our jobs. Stroll in hungover, boss upsets you, just take off. And he leaves. He goes to a bar. He doesn't have a beer. He has a hurricane. And then we go to the second verse. And yeah, I'll do the whole song. And at the end of the first verse, he says, I think I'll call it a day. Right? So I'm thinking 3, 4 o'clock. Beginning of the second verse, he goes, this lunch break. Gonna take all afternoon. So either this guy called it a day at lunch, or he's doing this sort of thing all the time. Then he says, I haven't had a day off now in over a year. It's like, well, maybe he didn't leave every day at lunch. We might not need you on the weekends. Sounds like your boss just trying to help you get your hours in.
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0: What a great song. Luke Combs, Be By You. It just seems like every time we play it, no matter how many times we've heard it, we still sing the song.
1: And sway.
0: In the studio. Yeah, we're swaying back and forth. Just in case you needed a visual. You know, just picture myself and Casey swaying back and forth. Yeah. I just want to wake up. 7:36.
1: We don't sing that far. Right?
0: We look away from each other. 24 minutes ahead of 8 o'clock. By the way, Harley Bass said we talked to Sparky about S&H green stamps yesterday.
1: Oh, that's right.
0: So thank you, Sparky. Little things. Tanya said, good morning, Rich and Casey. My little things have been waking up with my family in Colorado and Wyoming. And listening to y'all while I wait for the slackers to wake up. She said, I wish I could wake up in the Midwest time zone. That would be a little thing that makes her happy. Tim from Shoemakersville says a little thing that makes him happy is when his dog Charlie gets super excited to see him.
1: Aww.
0: She said she will either put her butt up in the air to get her butt scratched or roll over on her back for belly rubs.
1: Aww.
0: That's awesome. Thank you so much. I appreciate it. Tim, Tanya, appreciate your text this morning. It's that time of the morning for us to give away some stuff. And the stuff that we're giving away is a pair of tickets to go see Brad Paisley. You know, this show is tomorrow at the Mohegan Arena in Wilkes-Barre at the Casey Plaza, a plaza they named just for you.
1: I know. It's named after me. Yep.
0: I'm going to go ahead and break some rules here since it is tomorrow. Let's make it a 4-pack.
1: Okay, good idea.
0: I'm cool like that.
1: Yeah.
0: So a 4-pack of tickets to go see Brad Paisley at the Mohegan Arena tomorrow night in Wilkes-Barre. So you got to be able to go. Casey, I'm going to play this down the line for everybody.
1: All right.
0: Listen carefully. What Brad Paisley song is this? That's 1.3 seconds, believe it or not.
1: You're being generous today.
0: I am very generous, aren't I? It's the little things, Casey. Here we go. One more time. I say that, but I'm about to do it 6 more times. The phone number to get in is 1-800-860-1105. All right. Now, I should say that Casey ran through like 2 or 3.
1: Yeah. I had to think about this one.
0: But I said, why don't I go ahead and let it sit and then you can try to answer later. But we were right in the middle of that commercial break and you went, blah, blah,
1: blah, blah. Yes, I thought you were going to say it.
0: And she got it right out of the gate. Look at the phones. The phones are going crazy.
1: Know.
0: Well, they think they know. Let's find out, shall we? For a 4-pack of tickets, ladies and gentlemen, to see Brad Paisley. Ow. Who's this?
2: Brittany,
0: where are you calling from?
2: Newport, PA.
0: From Newport, PA. All right, Brittany in Newport, PA. I'm going to play this down the line for you. Listen carefully and then give us your answer. Here we go. Brittany in Newport, PA, what is that song?
2: I'm Still a Guy.
1: Oh, no. But I can see where she got that.
0: Yeah. Good try, though. We appreciate you greatly. Thank you so much. Let's try this line. I-105. Hi. Who's this? Where are you calling from?
3: It's Jason. I'm calling from Temple.
0: Jason in Temple this morning. What are you doing, Jason? Are you working? Are you sitting in the parking lot? What are you doing?
3: No, I'm just laying down for now, listening to you guys.
0: Oh, you're herkle-durkling it this morning. That's what they call it, when you just kind of lay down and hang out. All right, well, Jason, this is your moment to shine. I'm going to play it down the line. It's a 4-pack of tickets to see Brad Paisley. Listen carefully. What Brad Paisley song is that, Jason?
3: Is it Freedom Wars?
0: Oh, no. I'm sorry, Jason. Good try, though, man. We appreciate you greatly. Let's go to the next line. I-105. Hi, who's this?
4: Yeah, hi. This is Zach.
0: Hey, Zach. Where are you calling from?
4: Lancaster.
0: Lancaster. All right. Zach in Lancaster. Are you herkle-durkling it this morning? Are you doing something?
4: Yeah.
0: Oh, you are? Okay. Very cool.
4: Yeah.
0: All right. Let me play it down the line for you one more time, Zach. Here we go. Oh, that's the wrong one. Here we go. All right, Zach, what Brad Paisley song is it?
4: Alcohol.
0: Yeah.
1: Very good.
0: Your hesitation scared me momentarily. Me but Zach, you got it. You got a 4-pack of tickets to go see Brad Paisley at the Mohegan Arena. Yeah. Hold on a second, my friend. We'll get some information at 7:41 on the way. We'll play that. We'll play Alcohol from Brad Paisley next. I-105.
5: Now, here's New Holland Ford traffic on I-105.
6: York County, East Hempfield Township, dealing with the accident, Harrisburg Pike at Hemlock Drive. 30 East slow lit its Pike over to 222. 1 mile backlog, 222 south down to 30. Getting heavier on 501 and 441. Watch your speed, 222 at Adamstown. Into Berks County, we've got an accident now on the West Shore Bypass, eastbound 422, just east of Lancaster Avenue prior to 176. Starting to see a backlog and a delay there. I-78's in great shape. Schuylkill County, still dealing with the accident, 81 south, just south of Tower City. They're taking you off there on 81 south at mile marker 107, putting you on route 209. John Will Spock, right now traffic.
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0: 105 WIOV. That's Brad Paisley, Alcohol, Brad Paisley in Wilkes-Barre tomorrow night. And we've got more tickets giveaway tomorrow. If you're looking for a quick getaway and you're like, hey, listen, you know, I'm off this Friday, I would love to get tickets.
1: Yeah, be listening tomorrow.
0: So we'll give away the final pairs of those tickets. Right now, it's that time of the morning.
2: Think positive, think positive.
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3: Glass half full.
5: Let's try to be positive.
0: Yeah, let's try to be positive. A cat in England, cat's name is Tilly.
1: Tilly.
0: Is back home after spending 5 days stuck in a tree.
1: Oh.
0: Her owners tried everything to get her down, but she climbed up way too high to reach. So they called the fire department. They stepped in and safely rescued her after this long ordeal. And luckily, Tilly is home safe now and able to keep all 9 of her lives. There you go. What do you think of that? We do these positive stories from around the world, and we're doing one about a cat stuck in a tree.
1: I know, but it's positive.
0: It is positive. You know, and congratulations to Tilly. Don't do that again. A 16-year-old student in Mexico has delivered a unique fire extinguisher that uses sound waves to put out flames in seconds. Her name is Angela Hernandez, and her device uses a 12-volt battery, a frequency generator, and a speaker that emits 30 pulses per second to push oxygen away from a fire. After testing her invention, she found out it could extinguish flames involving wood, flammable liquids, cooking grease, and electronic equipment. The device is called Vortex Tech.
1: She's a smart cookie.
0: Yeah, she definitely is. Can you imagine if they just equip these on the back of fire trucks and they're able to just point this at a fire and it goes out instantly? Oh, wouldn't that be amazing?
1: That would save a lot.
0: Sure would. Save a lot of lives, too. And finally, a couple in San Francisco was rushing to the hospital because the woman was going into labor.
1: Oh.
0: But they got stuck in traffic on the way. The family pulled over. They called 911, but the first responders could not get to them quickly because of the traffic. Amazingly, though, there was a doula stuck in the same traffic.
1: Stop.
0: And she helped coach the mother through labor.
1: Wow.
0: Paramedics eventually got there, but had to park 2 blocks away and run to reach the family. They arrived just in time to help deliver the baby.
1: Wow. I can't believe. Isn't that something? The way that seems to happen. If you need a doctor, there's a doctor right there for some reason.
0: Yeah, you're right. Sometimes it all plays out perfectly.
1: I remember at the theater one time, someone got burned really badly. Ooh. And there was a dermatologist in the audience.
0: Oh my gosh.
1: How strange is that? Yeah.
0: You know, how lucky.
1: Yeah.
0: Coincidental, if you will. But thank you, Casey. And thank you, everybody, for allowing us to put these positives in your ear. They are your 750 positives for this Wednesday, A-Frame Peak of the Week, September 23rd, the year 2026.
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7: Lancaster County, West Calico Township, accident 897 at Pear Town Road. That's partially blocked. Going east, Hemphill Township, Harrisburg Pike at Hemlock Drive. 30 east slow from 283 over to 222. 222 south, got about a 2-mile backlog down to your 30 ramps. Heavy on 501, but no issues. Berks County trying to clear this accident. On the West Shore Bypass, eastbound, east of Lancaster Avenue. Backlogs now on 422 east, all the way back to 12 and 222. John Will Spock, right now traffic.
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0: 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That's Tim McGraw, Indian Outlaw, Rich and Casey. This is WIOV FM, WIOV HD1, Ephrata, Lancaster, Reading. Casey Allen. What you got?
1: Some things that are going on this weekend. I know we've talked a lot about the Ephrata Fair. We already know all that's going on. But we also know, because we've been advertising on the air, there is a hot air balloon festival going on in Bird in Hand. That's Friday and Saturday, and that starts at 8:30 in the evening. Landis Woods Outdoor Fine Art Show is going on this weekend. And the details are that it's 9 until 4 on Saturday in Landis Woods, which is on the Lititz Pike. Admission to that is free. We've got the Lancaster Vintage Fest going on at the Lancaster County Convention Center. And that's on South Queen Street in Lancaster. Free admission for that. And that's lots of different things that are vintage, like purses and trinkets and all that kind of thing. There's Art in the Park, where you can go see that at Locust Street Park, Locust Street in Columbia. Admission for that is free, and there's a variety of local and regional fine art vendors. There's a Fall Fest going on this coming weekend. It's the East Petersburg Community Park transforming into a maker's market. They'll have food trucks and art demonstrations. That's 10 till 4 on Saturday. The park is on Pine Street in East Pete. Admission to that is free. Books, Books, Books going on. That's at the Wyndham Lancaster Convention Center on Lincoln Highway East. Dozens upon dozens of authors will attend this, and there's all the genres that are included, like romance and mystery and fantasy and all that. That's noon till 5 on Saturday, and that is a $5 admission. And one more to pass along. This will be Saturday from 3 till 6 p.m. It is the Lititz Craft Beer Fest going on at Tate, West Lincoln Avenue in Lititz. And of course, you need to be 21 or older to do this. The proceeds benefit the Lititz Ambucks, and it is $65 for general admission. And if you're going to be a designated driver, it's $12.
0: All right. Thank you, Casey Allen. 4 minutes after 8 o'clock, Cole Swindell up next, I-105.
2: Now, here's New Holland Ford traffic on I-105.
3: Lancaster County, seeing that slow go 30 eastbound from 283 over to 222, bumper to bumper, heavy conditions there. Also got 283 east into the 30 split, backed up to the Mannheim Pike, 2 mile backlog, 222 south down to 30. East Hempfield Township, they're clearing an accident. Harrisburg Pike at Hemlock Drive. Got one west, Calico Township, 897 at Peartown Road. Berks County, still trying to clear that accident on the West Shore Bypass. That's eastbound 422, just after Lancaster Avenue. Backlogs through the 12-222 split. John Wills, back right now, traffic.
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0: 105 WIOV, Cole Swindell. She had me at Heads, Carolina. It's Rich and Casey. Do you have an air freshener in your car?
1: Yes, but it really needs changed to stop emitting any smell, but yes.
0: What kind? Is it like the old pine tree?
1: No, it's an oil.
0: Okay, yeah. A lot of people used to put those pine trees in there.
1: Yeah, my grandparents did.
0: Well, they're saying to go ahead and ditch them.
1: Why?
0: Because they would like to see you, I say the mysterious the, but this comes from Woman's World Magazine. You should get something that has the scent of lemon or orange in your car.
1: To keep you awake?
0: No, to boost your mood.
1: Oh.
0: It also will slash any driving errors that you're going to make.
1: Oh.
0: It will increase your focus, and it will reduce road rage.
1: Okay, so orange or lemon?
0: Yes. Research shows that sniffing citrus scents reduces driving errors by 54%.
1: Hmm.
0: And that sharpens focus and improves your reaction time.
1: Okay, so, good to know.
0: Yeah, so if you're out there right now, you don't smell anything, or maybe you're road raging, you're like yelling right now, or you're blowing your top because somebody made a wrong move.
1: Go smell some lemon.
0: Go smell some lemon and oranges, and all will be right with the world. Stick around. Megan Maroney up next, I-105.
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0: 105 WIOV. That's Morgan Wallen. Been by now, it is Rich and Casey. Megan Maroney before that, by the way. 18 minutes after 8 o'clock. If you have not heard, we talked about this real early this morning about Brian Seaver.
1: Oh, yeah.
0: Brian Seaver is the nephew of Dolly Parton. So you might remember he was also the guy that broke the news that she passed. Remember he did in a video?
1: I remember. Mm-hmm.
0: Very articulate. And, I thought at the time, I was like, well, this is a guy that should be up
1: right
0: there. I mean, he's her nephew.
1: And seemed like he was very reverent of her when he gave that.
0: Yeah, but things have changed. It's just come out that Dolly Parton's estate has fired Brian Seaver. He also, by the way, was the head of Dolly's security, and he inherited that position from his father, who is Dolly's head of security for many, many, many years. The estate also had to get a temporary restraining order against Brian Seaver. Now, why is all this? Well, they allege that he threatened to smear Dolly's legacy and made threats toward her employees.
1: I don't
0: understand, was Dolly the only thing keeping all these people in check? And now that she's gone, it's a power grab? Is it an ego thing? Is it ego run amok? I don't know. Again, we don't know all the details. We only know what has been stated here. Apparently, he also told Brian Seaver, Dolly's entertainment attorney, quote, "I am not an entertainment person. I'm a killer." Brian called himself an international arms dealer and a mercenary. Listen, we made a vow to each other this morning.
1: Yes, we did.
0: That I don't want to hear it. I don't want to hear anything about Dolly. She's gone.
1: Either.
0: She can't defend herself. And if some guy, some man comes out of the woodwork and trying to claim his masculinity and say that he had an affair with Dolly, I don't want to hear it. I don't want to hear it.
1: Yeah, I don't either.
0: Dolly was a philanthropist. She was a humanitarian. She was a great musician. And from all accounts, now again, I don't know Dolly. I never knew Dolly. But from all accounts, from all over the world, she was a wonderful, wonderful human being. And, her altruistic things like the books, the libraries, and the donating of money.
1: Even her park.
0: Her park.
1: Everything.
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0: 105 WILV, Dan and Shay, Tequila. It is Rich and Casey. It's 8:33, 27 minutes ahead of 9 o'clock. Have you seen that Snickers has introduced Hunger.ai? It is the world's first digital candy bar.
1: What?
0: 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Now, what it's designed to do is to feed artificial intelligence when it doesn't act like itself. That's a reference to, you know, you're not you when you're hungry campaign.
1: But you can't eat it.
0: You can't, but what you can do is go to hunger.ai and feed the digital candy bar to AI.
1: So I'm sorry.
0: If you're on ChatGPT.
1: If I'm hungry, I want it. I'm not feeding it to somebody else.
0: But it's not real. It's digital.
1: I know.
0: You can't eat it.
1: See, I thought it would be a great diet, but it's not going to help because I'll still go look for one.
0: Yeah, well, you're definitely not going to get the calories.
1: Right.
0: But, yeah.
1: Oh, I feel so much better with this digital chocolate.
0: Well, you know, Casey, you're not you when you're hungry.
1: So. True.
0: It's 8:34, and stick around. Coming up, we'll get you the national keyword one more time for the Riley Green Flyaway. But right now, it's that time of the morning for Casey's E-Buzz.
1: Ella Langley has officially made Billboard history. Choosing Texas, now the longest leading number one song on the Hot 100 with 23 weeks. It was previously tied at 22 weeks with Mariah Carey's All I Want for Christmas Is You. Ella posted a video thanking fans, saying, "I'm genuinely trying to find the words to explain what's going on in my brain today. Thank you so much. It's changing my life. It's changing the lives of the writers of this song. It's changing the lives of my family, and it is truly growing an atmosphere for something I'm going to be able to do the rest of my life. Today doesn't feel like a real thing." Riley Green made his coaching debut on The Voice Monday night. He and Kelly Clarkson playfully fought to win over a teenage contestant who auditioned with Travis Tritt's song Anymore. So when the contestant told Riley his favorite song of his is My Way, Riley got out of his chair, got his guitar, went on stage, played the guitar while the teenager sang a few lines from the song, and of course then this kid chose the team Riley.
0: Right.
1: Dolly Parton's estate fired her nephew, Brian Seaver, who was the head of her security. He's the same one who broke the news of her passing. And they allege that he threatened to smear her legacy and made violent threats toward her employees. Freedom Fest was supposed to go down this weekend with Kid Rock and Doug the Bounty Hunter, but was canceled because it couldn't sell enough VIP tickets. The promoter said regular admission and parking was free, so he was counting on selling at least 100 VIP tickets at $1,000 apiece. He only sold 6. On TV tonight, it is Toy Story 5 and Wonka's Golden Ticket. And there's your E-Buzz on I-105.
0: Thank you, Casey Allen. Like I said just mere moments ago, we've got the national keyword one more time for the Riley Green Flyaway on the way. We also have Garth Brooks with the Hands Made of Leather song and Luke Combs next, I-105.
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3: Lancaster City still out with this accident on Franklin Street at Reservoir Street. Got one west Calico Township, 897 at Pear Town Road. 30 east, still slow, Fruitville Pike over to 222, but thinning out. 1 mile backlog, 222 south, down to your 30 ramps. Berks County, they cleared the accident eastbound on the west shore bypass east of Lancaster Avenue. Backlogs there quickly thinning out. No delays on 61, looking good, I-78. John Will Spock, right now traffic.
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0: I-105 WIOV. Luke Combs, Rethink Some Things. Garth Brooks, right before that, it's Rich and Casey. It's also time to get that national keyword for the last time before 9 o'clock as it expires at the top of the hour. And it's for a flyaway to see Riley Green in Las Vegas. Round trip airfare for two-night hotel stay and two premium tickets for the show. Casey Allen, what is our national keyword?
1: Outlaws. O-U-T-L-A-W-S.
0: Outlaws.
1: Mm-hmm.
0: So text the word outlaws.
1: Yes.
0: With an S at the end to 95-819, and good luck to you. We have a brand new national keyword coming up after the top of the hour. Lauren, Elena, and Chase Matthews, All My Exes, coming up next on I-105.
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0: I-105 WIOV, Ella Langley, and Lovin' Life Again. It is Rich and Casey, and you know what this sound means, right? It's time to get a new national keyword for the flyaway to see Riley Green. It should be noted this is the last flyaway for Riley of the four.
1: Yeah.
0: So what you got to do is you got to text this national keyword. You have till 12 noon to do so. What is the word?
1: Whiskey. W-H-I-S-K-E-Y. Whiskey.
0: Text the word whiskey to 95819. Whiskey. Now, that can be a tough word, like, yeah, drinking some whiskey. Or it could be somebody who moves really fast and you go, there's a whiskey. No?
1: Excuse me? I've never heard that before.
0: Just the way it's said sometimes. Whiskey. Yeah. Look at
1: sure
0: that guy.
1: You're not thinking of frisky?
0: No, not Whiskey makes you frisky.
1: I guess so. Somebody that I know has a dog named Whiskey.
0: Okay.
1: Yeah.
0: And is that dog frisky?
1: Not right now.
0: Okay.
1: It's going through some treatments right now, but it's going to be okay.
0: Okay.
1: It's going to be okay.
0: I didn't mean to bring up a bad subject.
1: No, it's not bad. I'm very happy that it's going to be okay.
0: All right. Enough of my analogies. Just text the word whiskey to 95819. We heard Ella Langley before that with Love and Life Again, and congratulations to her as Choosing Texas. Her song is now the longest leading number one song on the Hot 100 with 23 weeks. Previously tied at 22 weeks with Mariah Carey's All I Want for Christmas Is You.
1: Mm-hmm.
0: So, Ella, making big gains. Yeah, it's good stuff. Stick around. On the way, more good stuff, including Thomas Rhett and Jordan Davis next.
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0: You know, Casey, my family loves to declutter. 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
11: 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I-105, WIOV.

0: I-105 WIOV, that's Hudson Westbrook. The song is Painted You Pretty. It is Rich and Casey. And a city in Turkey officially has earned a Guinness World Record title after cooking up a massive pot containing 1,807 gallons of baked beans.
1: What?
0: Local organizations teamed up to prepare the giant batch, and a famous regional variety of beans was used, fasulyesa. I'm not sure, but it's beans nonetheless. And beans. This culinary feat shattered the previous record of 1,479 gallons. Organizers emphasized the achievement truly a community effort involving farmers, chefs, engineers, and volunteers. The successful record attempt serves to celebrate and highlight the area's agricultural heritage on an international scale.
1: Okay.
0: Can you imagine?
1: No.
0: So the whole town was eating beans.
1: Beans.
0: It's the musical fruit.
1: The more you eat.
0: The more you toot.
1: Yeah.
0: The more you toot.
1: I don't know.
0: The better you feel.
1: Oh.
0: So eat your beans at every meal. Here's Coe Wetzel, I-105.

0: I-105 WIOV, Dylan Scott, Dear Big City. It is Rich and Casey. It's also that time of the morning to look back on this day, September 23rd, in history. It was on this day in 1779 that an American warship commanded by John Paul Jones defeated a British warship. And during the battle, Jones said his famous line, "I have not yet begun to fight." He later learned to play bass and joined a band called Led Zeppelin. No, I just made that up. 180 years ago, 1846, Neptune was discovered.
1: Oh.
0: A German astronomer was able to find it by studying the gravity-induced disturbances of Uranus. So read into that what you will. 147 years ago, 1879, Richard Rhodes of River Park, Illinois, patented the first hearing aid.
1: Oh, thank you, sir.
0: Yeah, the device looked like a fan, and it was held against the teeth.
1: What? Wait, what?
0: Yeah. That was the first one. They didn't have, you know, little tiny devices to implant in your ear.
1: So you held it in your teeth?
0: You held it up against your teeth. So I guess people were talking to, you know how you...
1: It would vibrate?
0: To, I guess, yeah. Remember when you had a fan and you were a kid and the fan would spin and go... Those vibrations, I guess, got into the teeth and it was very first one.
1: That's,
0: that went on.
1: That's a new one on me.
0: 118 years ago, 1908, Fred Bonehead Merkel was a runner on first and he infamously failed to touch second base after his teammate scored the game-winning hit. Game-winning run on his hit. His slip-up cost the Giants the pennant against the Cubs.
1: Yike.
0: Became known as Merkel's Boner.
1: Kind of remember hearing about that.
0: Do you?
1: Yeah.
0: I wonder if he wore a t-shirt that said Merkel's Boner on it.
1: I hope not.
0: He went to the bar and maybe it didn't play out the way he wanted it to. Shawshank Redemption, released on this day 32 years ago. My friend Andy. I love that movie. Good stuff. Stephen King book as well. 29 years ago, 1997, the Senate Finance Committee opened hearings into reports of alleged abuses by the Internal Revenue Service. I have no idea how that played out. And finally, 17 years ago, 2009, Modern Family premiered. It ran for 11 seasons.
1: Oh, did it.
0: So there you go, folks. That's some stuff that happened on this day, September 23rd, in history. Stick around. Dustin Lynch up next. I-105.
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17: 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I-105. WIOV.

0: 105 WIOV. He played Fall Fest a few years ago. John Michael Montgomery, the song, I Swear. Fall Fest, 11 days away. You know, when we get back here tomorrow, Fall Fest is going to be 10 days away. 10 days away.
1: And when we come back to work on Monday, how many days away?
0: Oh, why are you confusing me? Six?
1: Mm-hmm.
0: 6 days? Oh, my goodness gracious. So, with that being said, tomorrow will be 10 days. We could probably get a 10-day forecast on the weather.
1: I would think. Yeah, they usually go 10 days.
0: But everything right now looks pretty good.
1: Yeah.
0: I mean, the Weather Channel has it at cloudy, but 72 degrees. No rain. So well, let's go ahead and keep our fingers crossed on that one.
1: For sure.
0: I mean, it's happening whether there's rain or not, but I got to tell you, to have a rain-free day would be unbelievable. If you have not got your tickets, they're only $25. Again, did I mention 11 days?
1: Mm-hmm.
0: 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Thank you, Rutter's, the law offices of Metzger Wickersham, Helm Construction, and Ashley. And speaking of the law offices of Metzger Wickersham, you and I are going to be doing a live broadcast tomorrow afternoon, courtesy of the law offices of Metzger Wickersham, by going to the Giant on Lidditz Pike.
1: Right.
0: And collecting supplies for...
1: for the Lancaster SPCA.
0: Right. Doggies and skitties cats.
1: Mm-hmm. So, and you can bring whatever you want to bring as a donation. And if you don't have anything, we're right in front of the Giant. They carry stuff in there.
0: Sure. You can go ahead and get some food or some catnip or, a leash or whatever.
1: Biscuits.
0: Biscuits.
1: Don't bring things that are from your house that are opened. It's all unopened things that we're bringing.
0: Yeah. Yeah. Don't bring like a cup of gravy train.
1: Yeah. Or if you have a bag of biscuits and your dog didn't like them, just bring the rest of them. No, no, no, no.
0: I got some. Oh, hold on a second. I think I got two or three more in my back pocket. Either way, we'll be out there tomorrow. You'll be in here tomorrow, 5 a.m.?
1: I certainly will.
0: All right. We're looking forward to seeing everybody in here tomorrow, 5 a.m. Casey's going to take it till 2. We leave you with Josh Ross. Hate How You Look, I-105.

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0: Speaking of fantastic shows, I think this show right here is a fantastic show. Hey,
1: it's about to go down.
0: I'm talking, you're not.
2: Thanks for joining us on your Wednesday morning. Yeah, Wednesday. No.
0: You're a moron. So's your mother.
3: 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We're rip roaring right out of the gate, aren't we?
2: We are off to a strong start, gang.
0: Were you all drunk?
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0: Don't give me the head.
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7: It is showtime. Good Wednesday morning. I'm Casey Allen. We are celebrating National Teal Talk Day, also National Snack Stick Day, National Great American Pot Pie Day. It's National Checkers Day and Dogs in Politics Day, Restless Legs Awareness Day, and today is the first full day of autumn, and that's when the autumnal equinox occurs. That marks the beginning of the astronomical fall season. It's a day when the sun crosses the celestial equator, and that results in nearly equal amounts of day and night across the planet. Today is also the Ephrata Parade, so I'm very excited to be doing that tonight on Blue Ridge. And if you can't get to the parade, I hope you'll be able to watch on Blue Ridge. Coming up next, musically, I've got Russell Dickerson. It's called Every Little Thing, and you're listening to I-105.
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0: No radio, no problem. 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God's Country, it's music from Blake Shelton. Good morning, and thanks for joining me on this Wednesday. It's Casey. I've got a new national keyword to pass along to you. It only went into effect at 9 o'clock, so you may not have it yet. It's the word whiskey. W-H-I-S-K-E-Y. Whiskey. Riley Green Flyaway is what's up for grabs, and it's the final pair of these tickets that you could possibly win. Now, it would include not just the tickets to go see Riley at Resorts World Las Vegas. It also includes round trip air for two people and your hotel stay, and you get that autographed vinyl copy of his brand new album. Came out less than a week ago. It's called That's Just Me. So till noon today, text the national keyword whiskey to 95819.
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Good morning. 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

0: 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Hi, it's Casey. That is Luke Combs with Be By You, and we would love to be by you tomorrow evening. Rich and I will be out doing a live broadcast. This is the broadcast that gives you a chance to win a pair of VIP tickets to Fall Fest. And we'll be giving away a pair every 30 minutes. The location, the Giant Food Store, the one at the Lancaster Shopping Center, 1605 Lititz Pike. It's right across from Planet Fitness. So stop in. All you have to do is put your name and your phone number and your email address on a piece of paper and stick it in the box. But the other thing that we would love for you to help us with is the fact that the good people at Metzger Wickersham, the law offices of Metzger Wickersham, always like to give back to the community. And this year, they are doing that by accepting donations for the Pennsylvania SPCA Lancaster Center. Let me tell you, there are so many cats and dogs that need good homes. That's why I always say, please adopt, don't shop. So what they're looking for as far as donations, new dog and cat toys, unopened dog and cat treats, unopened dog and cat wet and dry food, looking for paper grocery store bags, catnip, cat litter, disposable trays, bowls, mixing spoons, toys, anything that will help out these dogs and cats that are currently at the shelter and hopefully will be adopted soon. And we can use your help with this. Again, you don't have to do this to be able to sign up to win these tickets, but we would love for you to help us out. So again, that's tomorrow evening. The time for this is 4 until 6. Again, the place right in front of the Giant Food Store at the Lancaster Shopping Center, 1605 Lititz Pike in Lancaster.
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0: You can take us anywhere just by listening on our app. So download that for free. You will hear him at Fall Fest October 4th because he's our co-headliner. That's Tyler Hubbard dancing in the country. Good morning. It's Casey. Listen to this story. There was a woman in Long Island. Her name's Danielle. She went outside on her 47th birthday, which was earlier this month, and immediately fell into an 8-foot deep sinkhole. Now, this sinkhole was not one of those big, massive, road-devouring ones. This one was a narrow one, and this whole thing happened in broad daylight. Danielle says she could not climb out, and it was so tightly enclosed that she started to struggle to breathe. So she started calling for help. Luckily, neighbors heard her screaming. They ran over, figured out where she was. They called 911 and told her help was on the way. The emergency responders got there. They lowered a ladder into the hole, and that was her way of getting out. And she says everybody even sang happy birthday at some point during this rescue. They're not sure exactly what caused this ground to collapse, but Danielle says apparently it was an old well, and that's why she couldn't get out, because the old stone of the well was crumbling beneath her. She had some minor injuries, some pulled muscles, but luckily she's fine. Coming up next musically, it's Jelly Roll on I-10.
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Kid myself, that is John Morgan. Hi, it's Casey. And I think before we get to the noon hour, I need to give you the national keyword again. Just in case you missed it from before, till noon, it's the word whiskey. W-H-I-S-K-E-Y. What you need to do is text the word whiskey to this number, 95819. 95819, because this is the final week of the Riley Green Flyaway. He's bringing his Cowboy As It Gets tour to Las Vegas, and we are sending four lucky winners and their guest. We'll cover the flight, the hotel, the tickets to see Riley. It's at the Resorts World in Las Vegas, and you get an autographed vinyl copy of his new album that came out last Friday called That's Just Me. Now, we already have the first three winners because this is the final week. So this is the final winner coming up at the end of this week. To qualify, text the national keyword whiskey to 95819. Then be listening at noon because I will be giving you the third national keyword for today. Now, here's Tim McGraw on i105.

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3: 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You know, that's why we fight. And we got in the room together, and Jaded kind of came, you know, with George Schmidt and Ernest in the room with us as well. It came really easy, and it turned out pretty good.

0: That was Co-Wetzel featuring Ella Langley with Jaded. It's Your Music Plus, sponsored by Gusto.
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11: And it's a good afternoon. Happy Wednesday. It's Casey joining you till 2 o'clock today on National Teal Talk Day, National Snack Stick Day, National Great American Pot Pie Day. There's where you can have for dinner. National Checkers and Dogs in Politics Day, Restless Legs Awareness Day, and today is the first full day of autumn. That's when the autumnal equinox occurs, the beginning of the astronomical fall season. This is the day when the sun crosses the celestial equator. So that gives us nearly equal parts of day and night across the planet. I've got a new national keyword, too. Here it is. It is the word resorts. R-E-S-O-R-T-S. Resorts. Text that to 95819 because Riley Green will be live at Resorts World in Las Vegas. And we would love to send you and a guest. We'll cover your flight, your hotel, the tickets to the show, and an autographed vinyl copy of his new album. Resorts. Text it to 95819. You've got till 3 o'clock to do that.

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0: say so. Check in anywhere on the app, on the air, or on your smart speaker. I-105 WIOV. That's Say So by Dan and Shay. Good afternoon. Thank you for joining me on this fall afternoon. It is the first full day of fall. And if you enjoy the fall colors, you better do that while you can, because scientists think that the reds, oranges, and yellows of fall may be one of the many casualties of global warming. Leaves change color in part because of cues taken from dropping temperatures. And the temperatures actually have remained warmer through fall and winter nights lately. And that could definitely delay the fall color shift. Coming up next musically, it's Cody Johnson with Till You Can't on I-105.
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It's called a smart speaker because even Alexa knows for country in Pennsylvania, it's I-105 WIOV. That's Kane Brown with Woman. Hi, it's Casey, and it's time now for your food and drink news. Everyone is really into pickles. The Wall Street Journal says pickle-flavored snacks grew 30% in sales over the past year. Snickers has introduced Hunger.AI. It's the world's first digital candy bar exclusively available on Snickers.com. It's designed so you can feed artificial intelligence when it acts unlike itself. And that's a reference to the You're Not You When You're Hungry campaign. Meritage Hospitality Group, which owns and operates 314 Wendy's restaurants across the country, has filed for bankruptcy. And ever get stuck in the endless what do you want to eat conversation? Some couples are solving that problem by going through a food divorce, meaning the partners handle their own meals on their own schedules rather than planning, cooking, and eating together as a household. The younger generations seem to be abandoning traditional meal schedules, and according to a recent study, 1 in 4 Americans eat every meal alone. And that is your food and drink news.

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0: Check in anywhere on the app, on the air, or on Alexa. Just say, Alexa, play I-105 WIOV. He's Just a Guy with a Girl. It's Blake Shelton. It's Casey Allen, and I'll be with you until 2 o'clock today. And it's time for Did You Know? Did you know people panic about 3 times a month when they feel like they have nothing to wear? Did you know over 50% of Americans are not able to do 10 push-ups? Did you know, over the last 40 years, the number of people taking a bath has dropped 70%? Did you know women are 3 times more likely to wear a seatbelt when behind the wheel of a motor vehicle? Did you know there are 91 colleges with the team nickname of Eagles in the United States? The second bird type name is Hawk. Did you know the average person will spend 39 hours this year staring at the inside of the refrigerator? And did you know the first selfie was taken back in 1839? A guy in Philadelphia named Robert Cornelius took a self-portrait while he was experimenting with a new camera. And that's Did You Know on I-105.
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0: 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I-105 WIOV. Music from Scotty McCreary. Good afternoon. I'm Casey, and if you missed my e-buzz this morning, Ella Langley has officially made Billboard history. Choose in Texas, now the longest leading number one song on the Hot 100 with 23 weeks. It was previously tied at 22 weeks with Mariah Carey's All I Want for Christmas Is You. Riley Greene made his coaching debut on The Voice Monday night. He and I-105 WIOV. Music from Scotty McCreary. Good afternoon. I'm Casey, and if you missed my e-buzz this morning, Ella Langley has officially made Billboard history. Choose in Texas, now the longest leading number one song on the Hot 100 with 23 weeks. It was previously tied at 22 weeks with Mariah Carey's All I Want for Christmas Is You. Riley Greene made his coaching debut on The Voice Monday night. He and Kelly Clarkson playfully fought to win over a teenage contestant who auditioned with Travis Tritt's song, Anymore. When the contestant told Riley that his favorite song of his was My Way, Riley got out of his chair, got his guitar, went on stage, and played guitar while the teenager sang a few lines from the song. Dolly Parton's estate fired her nephew, Brian Seaver, who was the head of her security. He's the same one who broke the news of her passing. Kelly Clarkson playfully fought to win over a teenage contestant who auditioned with Travis Tritt's song, Anymore. When the contestant told Riley that his favorite song of his was My Way, Riley got out of his chair, got his guitar, went on stage, and played guitar while the teenager sang a few lines from the song. Dolly Parton's estate fired her nephew, Brian Seaver, who was the head of her security. He's the same one who broke the news of her passing. The estate was also granted a temporary restraining order against him. They allege that he threatened to smear her legacy and made violent threats toward her employees. He also told Dolly's entertainment attorney, "I'm not an entertainment person, I'm a killer." Brian called himself an international arms dealer and mercenary. Lionel Richie had to be hospitalized again this week to undergo a medical procedure for atrial fibrillation. He's going to take some time off from his touring, but will be back on stage soon. And on TV tonight, it's Toy Story 5 and Wonka's Golden Ticket. And there's your e-buzz on I-105.
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7: 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Good afternoon, I'm Casey, and I leave you with some good news stories. A cat in England named Tilly is back home after spending 5 days stuck in a tree. Her owners tried everything to get her down, but she climbed too high to reach. Firefighters stepped in and safely rescued her after a long ordeal. Luckily, Tilly is home safe now and was able to keep all her 9 other lives. A 16-year-old student in Mexico developed a unique fire extinguisher that uses sound waves to put out flames in seconds. Her name is Angela Hernandez, and her device uses a 12-volt battery, a frequency generator, and a speaker that emits 30 pulses per second to push oxygen away from a fire. After testing her invention, she found it could extinguish flames involving wood, flammable liquids, cooking grease, and electronic equipment. The device is called Vortex Tech. And a couple in San Francisco was rushing to the hospital because the woman was going into labor, but they got stuck in traffic on the way. The family pulled over and called 911, but the first responders could not get to them quickly because of the traffic. Amazingly, there was also a doula stuck in the same traffic, and she helped coach the mother through labor. Paramedics eventually got there, but had to park 2 blocks away and run to reach the family. They arrived just in time to help deliver that baby. And those are your good news stories on this Wednesday afternoon. A reminder that if you can't get to the Ephrata Parade tonight, please watch it on Blue Ridge. I will be doing the parade on TV alongside Tim Reedy. Also, later on this week, Friday, I will be calling bingo at the bingo tent at the Ephrata Fair, and it's to raise money for Leo's Helping Paws, which I'm a volunteer for. And then on Saturday, I will be co-hosting the Miss Lancaster County pageant, which will be held at the Ephrata High School. Now, I usually co-host that with the current Miss Pennsylvania. For some reason, I guess she can't be in attendance, but I just found out last night I'm going to be co-hosting it with Miss America from 2024. So if you're looking for something to do on Saturday evening, please join us. It starts at 6 o'clock at the Ephrata High School. Your current national keyword, the word to text to 95819, so that you are in the running to win that Riley Green Flyaway. The last one we have, the word is resorts, R-E-S-O-R-T-S, and the number to text to 95819. And before I leave, one more thing I want to remind you about tomorrow evening, a live broadcast with Rich and me. We will be at the Giant Food Store, 1605 Lititz Pike in Lancaster, and we are going to be there giving you the chance to win VIP tickets for Fall Fest. We'll be giving away a pair every half hour between 4 and 6. What we are asking you to please do is help support the Pennsylvania SPCA, the Lancaster Center, by bringing with you a donation for the dogs or cats that are being housed at the Lancaster SPCA. Sweet dogs and cats that need forever homes. And until they find them, they can sure use your donation. And if you don't have anything, just go into the Giant and get something. Again, that's tomorrow 4 until 6. Until I talk to you again tomorrow morning with Rich, just remember that every moment is a fresh beginning.

0: 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Good afternoon. I'm Harley. Happy hump day. Let me give you that national text keyword again. Your chance to win a trip to Las Vegas to see Riley Green on the Cowboy As It Gets tour at Resorts World Las Vegas. 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Now, I've got one more keyword today. That's your last resort for the day. But then we'll have four new keywords again tomorrow. So make sure you're listening in the 3 o'clock hour. And then again in the 6 a.m. hour with Rich and Casey for your chance to win with I-105-WIO.
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2: 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I'm Harley, officially today, the first day of fall, and it sure does feel like it. It's got that kind of crisp, almost October feel to it in late September. High 66 today, clear, chilly 48. Great night for a fire tonight, then partly cloudy, breezy again, 66 for tomorrow. There were some concerns about maybe a coastal storm bringing in some rain for the weekend. Right now, we think we should stay mostly dry, but we'll keep you posted on that on I-105 WIOV.
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3: 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I'm Harley with your new national text keyword and a chance to see Riley Green in Las Vegas as he takes his Cowboy As It Gets tour to Resorts World. Four lucky fans are going to win this grand prize trip. Each one gets a trip for two with airfare, hotel, and premium tickets for the show, along with an autographed vinyl copy of That's Just Me, Riley's new album, which is out now. So text the national keyword WAY, W-A-Y, to 95819. That's WAY as in worst way, not as in how much do you weigh, how rude, or Little Miss Muffet sat on her tuffet eating her curds and whey, or whatever. It's none of those. It's W-A-Y. And there's only one way to win this contest, and that is by listening for those national text keywords and then texting them each and every day. Rich and Casey will have your next one in the 6 a.m. hour tomorrow morning on I-105 WIOV.
4: Now, here's New Holland Ford traffic on I-105.
5: Lancaster County, they just cleared an accident, 222 northbound prior to Ephrata. Got residual backlogs near Brownstown. Give that time to thin out. Accident East Hempfield Township, Marietta Avenue at Farmingdale Road. Got one Manheim Township, Surrey Drive at the Fruitville Pike, 30 East Slow Lidditz Pike over to 222. Into Berks County, seeing a slow go on 422 eastbound, the West Shore Bypass from 12 and 222 all the way down to Lancaster Avenue. And then you've got some slow go on 12 westbound, heading over past 183. 78's in good shape. John Will Spock, right now traffic.
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0: 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Say, Alexa, play I-105 WIOV. Well, the rough weather that we had over the summer really wreaked havoc on the concert calendar, especially in Western PA. Of course, Morgan Wallen had a concert in Pittsburgh canceled due to the threat of storms. And more recently, Luke Bryan's Farm Tour show in Latrobe was also canceled because of the field conditions after heavy rains. So, yeah, looking forward to maybe drying out over the fall months. I've got Luke coming up on I-105 WIOV.
1: Now, here's New Holland Ford traffic on I-105.
2: Lancaster County busy, but looking good on 30. Just heavy as you head from 283 over to 222 and some slowing 30 west over past Mountville. Heavy on 501 at Valley Road. Accident in Millersville, North George at Alumni Drive. Winnemaneim Township, Lidditz Pike Route 501 at Susquehanna Place. 222 is busy, but looking good. Berks County, still a little heavy eastbound on the West Shore Bypass. No issues on 12. Looking good, I-78. John Wilsbach, right now traffic.
3: Where does a little bit of country mean a lot of savings? New Holland.
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Wherever you listen, we're there. On the air, on the app, on your smart speaker, I-105 WIOV. Alan Jackson's final concert this year broke the record for the highest grossing single show in history, bringing in over $35 million in revenue. And we should be able to watch it on NBC as a television special here over the holiday season. Keep you posted on that. Here's Chase Matthew, I-105 WIOV.

0: It's called a smart speaker because even Alexa knows. For country in Pennsylvania, it's I-105 W-I-O-V. I'm Harley. Once again, got that national text keyword for your chance to win a trip to Las Vegas to see Riley Green, the Cowboy as It Gets tour at Resorts World Las Vegas, along with an autographed vinyl copy of the new album, That's Just Me. So text the national keyword WAY, W-A-Y, as in worst. Way to 95819 for your chance to win. The next new keyword is coming up tomorrow morning. We'll have four of them coming your way Thursday, starting with Rich and Casey in the morning on I-105 WIOV.
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2: Lancaster County, 30 East, bumper to bumper, 283 over to 222. 2 mile backlog, 222 south down to 30. Heavy on 741 between 462 and 30. Also dealing with some slowing on 441 heading up through Marietta. That's running heavy. No issues on 23, just busy conditions there in Eden. Also got some busy conditions on 272 through the Ephrata area. No problems as you make your way into Berks County. We're looking good on the West Shore Bypass, just a little heavy westbound, heading up past Penn Avenue, and seeing a slow go now on 12 westbound, dealing with an accident there just before 183. John Will Spock, right now traffic.
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0: 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I'm Harley, and some local colleges are moving up on the U.S. News and World Report rankings, which just came out for 2027. Franklin and Marshall College again on the list of the top-ranked liberal arts colleges in the country. They moved up a few spots to number 34. On that list, Elizabethtown College, by the way, also got a pretty big boost, ranked as the 10th best value in the country for colleges. If you got kids looking at schools, they don't have to travel very far from home. In fact, it could save you a lot of money if you don't have to pay for room and board for them to live on campus. I've experienced that myself. Morgan Wallen and Kenny Chesney coming up on I-105 WIOV.
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2: Now, here's New Holland Ford traffic on I-105.
3: Lancaster County, 30 eastbound, bumper to bumper, 283 over to 222. 30 west slow Greenfield Road over past New Holland Pike. 1 mile backlog, 222 south down to 30. Heavy on 272 and 501 just north of 30. Have an accident just reported east St. Peter Township on 462 there at the 30 split. Don't forget you got the effort affair going on, so portion there of Main Street 322 remains closed down. Heading into Berks County, seeing some busy conditions on the West Shore Bypass, but no issues there. They're clearing one on 12 westbound just after 61. John Wilspach, right now traffic.
4: Where does a little bit of country mean a lot of savings? New Holland.
1: 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Starring Tyler Hubbard, Nate Smith, Josh Ross, Harper Grace, and more. 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With Josh Ross, Harper Grace, and more. 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

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Well, it's official. Congratulations to Ella Langley, who has broken Mariah Carey's record for the most weeks at number one on the Billboard Hot 100 with her song Choosin' Texas, 23 weeks at number one, beating the record held by Mariah Carey's All I Want for Christmas Is You. But since we are heading towards the holiday season, there's a chance Mariah could hit number one again later this year. And they may go back and forth. We'll see, but really awesome for Ella. I've got her coming up after Kenny Chesney, I-105, WIOV.

0: 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I'm Harley with your national text keyword, a chance to win a trip to Las Vegas to see Riley Green, the Cowboy As It Gets tour. Each winner is going to get a trip for two with flights, hotel, and premium tickets for Riley Green at Resorts World Las Vegas and an autographed vinyl copy of the new album, That's Just Me, which was just released on Friday. So text the national keyword WAY, W-A-Y to 95819 for your chance to win. I'm so used to saying www.com. I'm adding extra W's where they're... It doesn't need to be one. All right, more new keywords coming tomorrow. Rich and Casey, you're going to have your first one in the 6 a.m. hour on I-105 WIOV.
1: Now, here's New Holland Ford traffic on I-105.
2: Lancaster County, bumper to bumper, 30 east from 283 over to 222. 1 mile backlog, 222 south down to 30. Heavy on 501 north of 30. Seeing some busy conditions on the Fruitville Pike and also on 72. And got that accident in East Petersburg Borough on 72. That's Main Street at State Street. Disabled vehicle on the Fruitville Pike at Chester Road. Making your way into Berks County. Seeing some busy conditions on 12, but they cleared that accident near 61. 78's looking good. No issues in Lebanon. John Will Spock, right now traffic.
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0: 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Luke Bryan just put his new album Signs out, and it includes a collision of the Lukes with Luke Combs and Luke Bryan's collaborating on the track Finders Keepers, which is available on the new Luke Bryan album. 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
1: Now, here's New Holland Ford traffic on I-105.
2: Lancaster County, seeing a slow go 30 eastbound Fruitville Pike all the way over to 222. 222 southbound looks good down to 30. 30 west, a little slow at the New Holland Pike, but that's thinning out. We are dealing with accidents in Manheim Township on the Lidditz Pike, Route 501 at Glenmore Circle. One at Effort at Township Ashley Drive at Parkview Heights Road. West Lampeter Township Locust Lane at the Willow Street Pike. One at Manheim Township on the Manheim Pike, Route 72 at Commerce Drive. Keep in mind, you've got the Effort Affair going on, 322, that's Main Street there. That's still shut down. No problems in Berks County, just a little heavy and slow on 222 northbound from Broadcasting Road up to 183. John Wilspach, right now traffic.
3: Where does a little bit of country mean a lot of savings? New Holland.
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Tonight's the night for the Ephrata Fair Parade. The I-105 van stepping off from Ephrata High School right at 7 o'clock. Looking forward to those toasted cheeseburgers. Then tomorrow, Rich and Casey broadcast live at the Fall Fest ticket stop with Metzger Wickersham at Giant on Lititz Pike in Lancaster from 4 to 6 with I-105 WIOV.

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3: 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I'm Harley. 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

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I'm Harley riding off. Rich and Casey, they're back tomorrow. They will have your national text keywords for your chance to win a trip to see...

0: Kane Brown, Lauren Elena, and What Ifs. It's Country Nights Live. I chatted with Kane not that long ago about maybe some new sound coming from him.
1: I feel like there's another sound. I have this song called Something I Don't Know that I've teased a little bit just recently. That a lot of people's like, yo, this is what we need from you. It's a completely different sound. I haven't released anything like that.
0: What kind of vibe is it?
1: Kind of more just like a little bit more hip-hoppy, but not hip-hop, if yeah. that makes any sense. Yeah. I don't really know how to explain it. I would just say a different version of Kane Brown.
0: You know what we're going to do? We're going to wait and find out, because I hope you put it out there to all of us.
1: Yeah, I have a plan to write like a, try and do like a little EP of that type of sound, just see what it does.
0: Oh, that'd be
1: just
0: cool.
1: Yeah, just to have fun.
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1: 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Her smash Choose in Texas now has spent 23 weeks at number one on the Billboard Hot 100 Songs chart. That's the longest run ever for any song, topping Mariah Carey's previous record. It's a massive win for Ella and a milestone moment for country music. And investigators have confirmed actress and Nashville star Hayden Panettiere died from the toxic effects of fentanyl combined with several prescription drugs. The coroner ruled her death an accident, and authorities are continuing to investigate how she obtained the pill believed to be laced with lethal levels of fentanyl. That's your Country Nights Live news update. I'm Bev Rainey.
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